listening to Strays at the Gate on American Cowboy Radio. It's Monday, July the 6th, and I hope you had a wonderful weekend celebrating the 250th birthday of this great nation. My name's Joel White, and I am going to be your host all week long. Now, I know you're wondering, where in the world is Ben? Well, Ben called me up and said, I had too much fun this weekend, and I want to have some more fun, so I ain't ready to give it up. Why don't you take the microphone? So here I am. I've got the microphone for the rest of the week, and I'm going to play all my favorite songs from all my favorite musicians and singers. We're going to start out with the elder statesman of Western music, Mr. Red Steigall, and he's going to sing for us Quarter Circle Y. Here we go.

0: start a week than hearing Red Steagall. Well, next up, we're going to hear my good friend John Chandler, and he's going to sing about the Spanish Peaks. This is his own song that he wrote, and John should know something about the Spanish Peaks. His family came to Colorado in the mid-1800s, I believe it was, and they've been there ever since. And John just so happens to own a cabin below the Spanish Peaks, so he gets the opportunity in the summertime when he's spending time in his cabin to look up at those beautiful peaks. So here we are, John Chandler and the Spanish Peaks.
1: Ancients knew the mountains, the great twin peaks that grew from the dusty plains to touch the sky. They were sacred, the Wahataya. Conquistadores came, searching for gold and humanity to vanquish. Their eyes fell upon the peaks, and they were humbled by the mountain's majesty. Their descendants look upon the Wahataya of Colorado and call them the Spanish Peaks.

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His past is written in the lines on his face.

Well, we just heard from R.W. Hampton and Driftin' Cowboy. You know that old drifter R.W., he's got a ranch just outside of Cimarron, New Mexico. It's a pretty nice little old ranch. I hope he's getting some rain. It's been dry this winter, but I hear they've been getting a little bit of rain. And we're about to hear from a neighbor, his old Randy Houston. Randy, he's an award-winning songwriter, lives north of Las Vegas, between Las Vegas and Cimarron. He's got a ranch up there in that country, too. Randy, he's going to sing Range He Rode. Now, it's a heartbreaker, but it's a dadgum good song. So here's Randy Houston.

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This is Strays at the Gate, and I'm Joel White. 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And I'd like to remind you that you're certainly welcome to drop me a line anytime you want to. 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Well, this week we're going to listen to all of my favorite songs and all of my favorite artists. So next up, we're going to hear Kristen Harris and A Place to Land.

0: I think it's time for a poem. And we're going to hear from the poem Grass. Now, Grass was a very long poem written by Buck Ramsey. It's a Western classic, but not only is it a Western classic, but it's a classic in American literature. Now, we're not going to hear the whole poem. We're going to hear a small portion of the poem, the very beginning, and it's called Anthem. You could say it's the first chapter. Joel Nelson is going to recite this poem, and you might be interested to know that this was a live recitation at Elko, Nevada, and Joel Nelson did a wonderful job. So here's Joel Nelson with Buck Ramsey's Anthem.
1: And in the morning I was riding out through the breaks of that long plain, and leather creaking in the quieting would sound with trot and trot again. I lived in time with horse hoof falling. I listened well and heard the calling the earth my mother bade to me, though I would still ride wild and free. And as I flew out on the morning before the bird, before the dawn, I was the poem. I was the song. My heart would beat the world a warning. Those horsemen now rode all with me, and we were good, and we were free. We were not told, but ours the knowing. We were the native strangers there among the things of prairie growing. This knowing gave us more the care to let the grass keep it its growing, and let the streams keep it their flowing. We knew this land could not be ours, that no one has the awful powers to claim the vast and common nesting, to own the life that gave him birth, much less to rape his mother earth, then ask her for a mother's blessing and never live in peace with her or die and come to rest with her. Oh, we would ride and we would listen and hear the message on the wind. The grass and morning dew would glisten until the sun would dry and blend the grass to ground and air to skying. We'd know by bird or insect flying, or by their mood or by their song, if time and moon were right or wrong for fitting works and rounds to weather. The critter coats and leaves of trees might flash a signal with the breeze or wind and sun or flower or feather. We knew our way from dawn to dawn and far beyond, far beyond. It was the old ones with me riding out through the fog of fall of the dawn, and they would press me to deciding if we were right or we were wrong, for time came we were punching cattle for men who knew not spur nor saddle, who came with locusts in their purse to scatter loose upon the earth. The savage had not found this prairie till those who hired us came this way to make the grass his pay and pay for some raw greed no wise or wary regard for grass could satisfy. The old ones wept. So did I. Do you remember we'd come jogging to town with jingle in our jeans, and in the wild night we'd be bogging up to our hats in last month's dreams? Seemed the night could barely hold us with all those spirits to embolden us. With horses waiting on three legs, we'd drain the night down to the dregs, and just before beyond redemption, we'd gather back to what we were. We'd leave the money left us there and head our horses for the wagon. But in the ruckus, in the whirl, we were the wolves of all the world. The grass was growing scarce for grazing, would soon turn sod or soon turn bare. The money men set to replacing the good and true in spirit there, we could not say. There was no knowing how ill the future winds were blowing. Some some cowboys even shunned the ways of cowboys in the trail herd days, but where's the gift not turned for plunder? Forgot that we are what we do, not the stuff we lay claim to. I dream the spell that we were under. I throw in with a cowboy band and go out horseback through the land. So, mornings now, I'll go out riding through pastures of my solemn plain, and leather creaking in the quieting will sound with trot and trot again. I'll live in time with horse hoof falling. I'll listen well and hear the calling the earth my mother bids to me, though I will still ride wild and free. And as I fly out on the morning, before the bird, before the dawn, I'll be this poem. I'll be this song. My heart will beat the world a warning. Those horsemen will ride all with me, and we'll be good. We'll be free.

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Last of the sixes, cowboys, 100 years too late. 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

0: was Rod Taylor and In the Real West. Just before that was my song, Last of the 4-6s Cowboys. Now, I wrote that song with Alan Chapman. Alan had about 4 pages of a poem that he had written, and he asked me if I could do something with it. I took it, and that's what we came up with. It was a wonderful story, and it was written so well, I just had to condense it to go into a song, and that's what we came up with. It had several nominations, but we didn't quite win anything, but I'm proud of the song, and I'm more proud that I had the opportunity to write a song with Alan Chapman. Well, next up, we're going to hear Andy Hedges and the Westerner. That's off of his latest album. It's a wonderful album. If you haven't heard it or you don't own it, go out and get you a copy of that. It's really good. And after Andy, we're going to hear from Johnny Petty. Was it in Wyoming? Here's Andy with the Westerner.
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next up, we're going to hear from a group called South by Southwest. If you've never heard of South by Southwest, it's a group formed by Michael Hearn, and they played a bunch up in New Mexico, mostly around Red River. You can still catch them from time to time. Of course, Michael Hearn has his big barn dance in September every year at Taos, New Mexico. So you might try to make that. Anyway, here it is, South by Southwest singing Westbound Train.

0: Well, that was Care for My Horses by Ryan Fritz. Next up, we're going to hear Waddy Mitchell, The Flying Outlaw.
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0: Savvy just how it began. 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They say he's just meaner than sin. Well, I'm riding the Rimrock Country up around Wild Horse Springs, and I like to fell out of my saddle when this bronc sails in on his wings. I sat there thinking, now I'm plumb crazy as I gazes up over a bank of watching this albino Mustang preening his wings as he drank. Finally, he fills up with water and wings folded. He starts into grazing. I notice he's heading up my way where I straddle my horse in a daze. I kind of come too all excited, my hands is trembling in hope. I reaches down on the saddle and I fumbles a noose in my rope. Already, I rides right out at him, a spurn and swinging my loop. Before he can turn and get going, I throws it, fits like a hoop. Well, I jerk all the slack and I dallies. I turn and my horse throws him neat. He lets out a blood curdling beller while I'm at him hog tying his feet. Well, I puts my hackamore on him and a pair of blinds on his eyes, but only after I hobbles his wings tight together so he can't fly up in that sky. I lets him up when he's saddled. My cinch is sunk deep in his hide. I jerk the slack out of my spur straps because it looks like a pretty tough ride. But then I crawls on him just like he is gentle. I'm a little bit nervous, you bet, but I'm pretty sure I can ride him. See, I still got his wings hobbled yet. Well, I raises the blinds. He starts snorting, then moves like he's walking on eggs. Then he grunts and explodes like a pistol. I can see he's at home on his legs. Now, wolves, panthers, and grizzlies, scorpions, centipedes and such, tranchlers, snakes, and bad whiskey, compared to him isn't much. I got a deep seat in my saddle, both spurs are balled deep in the cinch. I don't aim to give no chance to see. I don't want him to budge me an inch, but he acts like he's plumb full of loco and ain't got one lick of good sense. He's a bucking and diving so crooked he reminds me of an Arkansas fence. But I'm doing my best and I'm busy trouble to keep my seat. He don't need these wings for the flying. He's handy enough on his feet. He's got me half blind and I weaken. He's a bucking around in big rings, side switch. He keeps me to guessing, a ducking and dodging them wings. Then by gollies, he starts getting tougher. He starts spinning and sunfishing too. I grabs me both hands full of leather. I'm weary, wishing he's through. Then he hits the ground with a twister that busts the wing hobbles right there. And before I can shake loose and quit him, we're sailing away in the air. Up through the clouds, he's a freezing, plumb scared and dizzy to boot. I sure was a wishing I had me one of them things called a parachute. Then, well, I must have gone loco. Maybe I falls plumb to sleep, but when I wake up, I'm a lying right down on the ground in a heap. Now, he may have had wings like an angel, and he may have had been light on his feet, but he should have had horns like the devil and a mouth for eating raw meat. I lost a good saddle and bridle, my rope, and some other good things, but I am thankful to be here to tell you folks, you best stay off of them broncos with wings.
1: 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I hope you join me tomorrow, where we'll start right back in listening to more of my favorite music, songs, an artist. We're going to end today with These Cowboy Boots, a song written by Alan Chapman and Jim Jones. It's an award-winning song, and it is sung by Alan Chapman. Here it is, These Cowboy Boots.

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1: Happy 250th birthday, America. All right.
3: Yeah, that's right. We are celebrating the 250th birthday of our country right here on Circuit Rider Roundup with this show. You know, Alan, I actually remember the 200th birthday. I'm old enough for that.
1: I guess we could admit that now, can't we?
3: No, I hate to do that.
1: No, I admit that. And you know what I remember about the 200th was, remember the tall ships that came into New York Harbor?
3: Oh, yeah, that was so cool. They were doing something like that. I don't know. There's so many celebrations going on.
1: Yeah, especially this year with our 250th. And I'm sure back then, you know, we went to see the Thunderbirds and maybe the Blue Angels somewhere that year.
3: And I'm sure in a box somewhere in our storage, we've got 76 swag from all that.
1: I'm sure we do. So today here on Circuit Rider Roundup Special Edition for our nation's 250th birthday, we're going to celebrate with songs that celebrate our nation as well as songs that celebrate God.
3: And I have the absolute perfect way to kick this off musically.
1: Oh, I bet this group has done this at a bunch of rodeos, too.
3: I'm sure they have. Here are the Arizona Wildflowers doing our national anthem.

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0: was Old Glory from Gene Prescott.
1: The Cowboy Way is going to go back in history with this song. It's written by Doug Figs.
0: Yeah, I understand it's a true story.
1: It is. So listen close. Bible in my pocket.

0: So not only are we celebrating our nation, but we're going to remember the history of how we got here. That was the Cowboy Way, Bible in My Pocket.
1: From his 1 day, 1 hour, and 1 minute CD, here's Ed Montana, America, Why I Love Her.
2: You ask me why I love her? Well, give me time and I'll explain. Have you seen a Kansas sunset or an Arizona rain? Have you drifted on a bayou down Louisiana way? Have you watched a cold fog drifting over San Francisco Bay? Have you heard a bobwhite calling in the Carolina pines? Or heard the bellow of a diesel at the Appalachian mines? Does the call of Niagara thrill you when you hear her waters roar? Do you look with awe and wonder at her Massachusetts shore? Where men who braved a hard new world first stepped on Plymouth's Rock? And do you think of them when you stroll along a New York City dock? Have you seen a snowflake drifting in the Rockies way up high? Have you seen the sun come blazing down from a bright Nevada sky? Do you hail to the Columbia as she rushes to the sea? Or bow your head at Gettysburg, at our struggle to be free? Have you seen the mighty Tetons? Have you watched an eagle soar? Have you seen the Mississippi roll along Missouri's shore? Have you felt a chill at Michigan when on a winter's day, her waters rage along the shore in a thunderous display? Does the word aloha make you warm? Do you stare in disbelief when you see the surf come roaring in at Waimea Beach? From Alaska's cold to the Everglades, from the Rio Grande to Maine, my heart cries out. My pulse runs fast at the might of her domain. You ask me why I love her? Well, I have a million reasons why. My beautiful America, beneath God's wide, wide sky.
1: That was our buddy Ed Montana from down there in Amarillo, Texas. America, Why I Love Her.
0: The Sons of the Pioneers are next, and they've got a song that I think fits in beautifully. What This Country Needs.

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0: 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That was your Circuit Riders with our patriotic song, our version of My Country, Tis of Thee.
1: And it is time for Legacy Thoughts from Jeff. That's Jeff Hildebrandt. And you know he has some thoughts on what independence is. True independence.
2: Most cowboys are patriotic. Of that, there's little doubt. Talk smack about this country, and you'll soon find that out. But it's more than blind allegiance, it's real appreciation that God gives us the privilege to live in this great nation. We stand for the national anthem and kneel to God in prayer, and we're not ashamed to thank the Lord for all His love and care. So July the 4th, we salute the flag with explosive celebration. But remember other stars and stripes that are symbols of salvation. The stars are those our Father made so we won't curse the night. They remind us when the darkness comes, we should praise Him for the light. The stripes show courage for a cause that bought our liberty. They're lash marks suffered by the Lord who died for you and me. True independence came the day God's victory was won, when we accepted Jesus Christ and said, "Thy will be done." So we'll salute Old Glory, may she proudly wave on high, but the cross has our allegiance and will until we die.
1: That was Legacy Cowboy Thoughts from Jeff Hildebrandt, True Independence.
0: Here's some more history of America from the Bar J Wranglers. This comes from our Vietnam era. It's called The Wall.
3: And thank you for making the sacrifice and answering your nation's call. And for all of those that gave their lives for all of us. You're more than just a name.

0: I highly recommend on your next visit to Washington, D.C., that you go visit the wall. That was the Bar J Wranglers.
1: Well, who's more American than Dale Evans and Roy Rogers?
0: Nobody better than that.
1: That's it. That's perfect. They've got a medley we're going to play for you called Read It and Pray, You're a Grand Old Flag.

0: 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For this morning, we'll start today with partly cloudy conditions, temperatures right around 77. For this afternoon, mostly sunny with a high of 99. For tonight, partly cloudy, lows drop to 74. On Monday, expect sunshine with a high of 97. Monday night, mostly clear, overnight lows drop to 74. And for Tuesday, sunshine with a high of 98 degrees. And that's a look at your American Cowboy Radio weather, 97.3 in Pecos, sponsored by Ram Country, Fort Stockton.
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3: 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Jim was in the Navy back in the day, and he flew on the P-3 Orion Subchaser aircraft. So I thought it was appropriate for him to sing for us today, I Feel Like Flying.

0: 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That was the Jim Young original song of the week from Any Road I'm On CD.
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1: You know, these days we hear too many four-letter words on TV and movies, don't we?
0: Way too many.
1: Yeah, but I like this from Carl Vaughn. It's from his God's Country CD, and he's going to tell us that freedom is a five-letter word.

0: was Carl Vaughn. Freedom is a five-letter word. Hey, we're going to hear from the Colorado Cowboys for Jesus now with a recording. We got to hear it live, didn't we?
1: Specifically, the amazing fiddle playing of Joe Stevenson.
0: Here he is playing Liberty.

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1: From his Heart to Soul CD, now we're going to hear from Barry Ward, paying tribute to our military out over our history over the last 250 years. I'm not a brother.

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I jumped off the chopper at a place called Quezon, and I learned how to live. I learned how to fight. 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

0: to set me free from sin. 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Up here, I get that peaceful feeling like it's never going to change. Cattle's resting easy now, and the line shack feels like home. 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Breezes talking in the quakies and bear cubs playing hide and seek. Mountain posies blooming purty. Choke cherry blossom perfume fills the air. Up here, you get that peaceful feeling as I rest my pony there. But then, my mind, it wanders backward to times without no peace, to battles fought for freedoms we pray will never cease, to times of tears and heartaches when this nation paid the cost, to times of pain and sorrow, of friends and family lost. I think about my freedom to pack my saddle gun. It's used to protect my cattle and keep them coyotes on the run. I think about my Bible here in the pocket of my chaps. Just how long will these freedoms last? You're wondering too, perhaps. I'm wondering just how long we can keep cattle on the range. I know that folks are anxious and looking for some change. Now, folks, that change is coming, and it's coming mighty fast. Be this change all bad or good, it will not be the last. Will this nation keep its freedom? Of that, I'm not so sure. But there is one freedom in which I am secure. There is just one true freedom that only Jesus gives. Cowboys, my peace and freedom rest on one fact, and that would be He lives.
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0: Tonight in Bay Point, Maine, it's beef bourguignon. 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
1: 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Take just a moment to thank you guys for tuning in on this special show of Circuit Rider Roundup with Alan and Jill. We are celebrating the birthday of our country, 250 years. We're kind of young as a country, as countries go, and there have been celebrations all over. Big one in D.C., Rapid City area, and the Black Hills where we are has just been partying like crazy.
2: We had an amazing fireworks display at Mount Rushmore with the Air Force Thunderbirds flying right over the mountain. Pretty exciting stuff. You know, we started this show with the singing version of the national anthem.
1: By the Arizona Wildflowers.
2: Yes, we did. But you know what? I love this version instrumentally by the English Brothers from San Antonio. Here's the Star-Spangled Banner like you've never heard it before.

0: was the Star Spangled Banner, instrumentally by the English Brothers.
1: Doug Figs likes to do songs or write songs about history.
0: Really good ones.
1: Yes, he does it very well. This comes from his Yellow Horse CD, Ride the Waves.

0: was a World War I story written in song by Doug Figg's Ride the Waves.
1: You know, we played some Roy Rogers and Dale Evans before, but I tell you what, I love their patriotic music, so we're going to do this one. It comes from their Sunset Trail CD, I Am the United States.

the United States. I was born on July 4, 1776, and the Declaration of Independence is my birth certificate. The bloodlines of the world run in my veins because I offered freedom to the oppressed. I am many things and many people. I am the United States. I am millions of living souls and the ghost of millions who have lived and died for me. I am Nathan Hale and Paul Revere. I stood at Lexington and fired the shot heard around the world. I am Washington, Jefferson, and Patrick Henry. I am John Paul Jones, the Green Mountain Boys, and Davy Crockett. I am Lee, Grant, and Abe Lincoln. I remember the Alamo, the Maine, and Pearl Harbor. When freedom called, I answered. And I stayed until it was over there. I left my heroic dead on Flanders Field, on the rock of Corregidor, and on the bleak slopes of Korea. I am the Brooklyn Bridge, the wheatlands of Kansas, and the granite hills of Vermont. I am the coal fields of the Virginias and Pennsylvania, the fertile lands of the West, the Golden Gate, and Grand Canyon. Independence Hall, the Monitor, and the Merrimack. I sprawl from the Atlantic to the Pacific, 3 million square miles, throbbing with industry. I am more than 5 million farms. I am forest, field, mountain, and desert. I am quiet villages and cities that never sleep. Yes, I am the nation, and these are the things that I am.

0: I am the United States, and that was Roy Rogers and Dale Evans. Man, I love that autograph picture we have. We've got the music they wrote for Happy Trails, and it's autographed by them. I'm so pleased we have that.
1: I know. That's one of my favorite pieces that we have hanging on our wall. R.W. Hampton knows about America, and he loves it. This is from his This Cowboy CD, Not For Sale.
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0: So good, it's gone as fast as you made it. 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
1: And now it is time for this week's Circuit Rider Verse in Song.
2: During the summer of 1893, a teacher named Catherine Lee Bates encountered a sight she would never forget, as she told it.
1: One day, some of the other teachers and I decided to go on a trip to the 14,000-foot Pikes Peak. We hired a prairie wagon. Near the top, we had to leave the wagon and go the rest of the way on mules. I was very tired, but when I saw the view, I felt great joy. All the wonder of America seemed displayed there with the sea-like expanse.
2: Her experience on Pikes Peak was actually the peak of a long journey through the heartland of America.
1: A journey that took her from the World's Fair in Chicago, thine alabaster city's gleam,
2: through the wheat fields of Kansas for amber waves of grain,
1: to the top of Pikes Peak for purple mountain majesties. Psalms 33, verses 12 through 14 says,
2: "Blessed is the nation whose God is the Lord, the people he chose for his inheritance. From heaven the Lord looks down and sees all mankind. From his dwelling place he watches all who live on earth."
1: And now, singing this week's Circuit Rider verse in song, America the Beautiful, here are the Flying W Wranglers, featuring the distinctive Western lead vocals of Fern Thompson.

100 years ago, a professor from Massachusetts made the long and sometimes scary journey to the summit of Pikes Peak. She was so moved by the panorama that she described it in a poem. That poem has become one of our nation's most loved treasures. The author was Catherine Lee Bates, and the poem was America the Beautiful. It painted a picture that has a special place in the hearts of all Americans. The picture of a place where red, black, brown, yellow, and white folks alike can live, dream, and make a better future for tomorrow. It left a message that is the purest expression of our most cherished ideals: brotherhood, patriotism, liberty, and the blessings of a rich and varied land. Of course, America has its problems, too. Unemployment and taxes are too high. We have the homeless, the fear of AIDS. There's crime to deal with, and terrorism as in the World Trade Center bomb. But we Americans will not accept defeat. Our country provides the format to deal with these concerns. Adversity and competition is what makes our people strong. The founders of our great land faced many challenges, and they won. And this generation and every generation to follow will accept their own challenges and will easily win if we use the gifts of a great land. The gift of freedom, liberty, the gift of great natural resources, the gift to dream dreams and make those dreams come true, the gift to fail and the freedom to dream again, and the right and the wisdom to seek God Almighty's help through it.

0: opening this week's Circuit Rider verse in song. That was the Flying W Wranglers out of Colorado Springs, America the Beautiful.
1: Now, from his A Western Tale to Tell, here is Western Tale Teller. You like that?
0: I like that.
1: Here's Marvin Odell, Soldier's Letter Home.

0: about me. Soldier's Letter Home. That was Marvin Odell.
1: Western Tale Teller.
0: Western Tale Teller. Is that how I said it, or did I get it backwards?
1: Oh, I don't know. Well, we've got another one coming up next. This is a poet, Floyd Beard, and man, he writes some great poetry. Cowboy Freedom.
2: Cowboys love the freedom of the wide open range, the vast, endless prairies, a sight they want never to change. The canyons where from dawn until dark you can ride, where you can sit on the rim rock and feel the Lord by your side. The great blue-hued mountains with stream, crag, and peak, nature's great invitation to come ride and to seek. To ride through the meadow as dawn's sun chases the chill on a trail that needs ridden in search of what's over the hill. Whether they start on the plains or up near a tumbling brook's source, cowboy freedom is to go, just him and his horse.
1: From the great state of Colorado, that was cowboy poet Floyd Beard, Cowboy Freedom.
0: You know, down in Fort Worth, they got some stockyards that are pretty famous down there, and they got a group down there called the Cowtown Opry Buckaroos. There's some adults, but this recording is all kids, the young youth buckaroos, and they're going to sing for us the words that go with the song Taps.

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1: Hi, this is Red Steagall, Texas rancher and musician. 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
2: Everybody knows who Betsy Ross is.
3: Oh, yeah. 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
2: Yep. She stitched that up, and it's been used ever since, modified as we added more states. Mm-hmm. Well, Jean Prescott knows who she is, too. She's going to sing a song about Betsy's Bright Banner.

stands for truth and for justice. 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
1: Well, as long as we're talking about Betsy's Bright Banner, here's another one about our flag. This is a poem from Teresa Burleson from the album she calls The Calf Book, Unfurled.
2: It's 4th of July and no breeze is blowing to unfurl that flag today. It's tattered on the edges and a bit faded, but we fly it anyway. It hangs from a tall, rough cedar pole tied with pieces of baling twine. At our gate on a rural road is where it's found most all the time. It brings to mind the great nation it was made to represent. It's been abused, battered, and weathered, much like our government. But like that cedar pole it's hung on, our nation is rugged and strong. And it is to this country, founded on God, that I proudly belong. My loved ones and many more fought to keep this country free. Soldiers still go to war while I fight on bended knee. Our nation was built on principles of faith by men that were believers. But these days, it seems to me, it's ran by charlatans and deceivers. That old flag and this country have been through a lot, both good and bad. We can't rewrite history, but we learn from the experiences we've had. Now America is still the land of the free and home of the brave, and I'll believe that until the day they put me in my grave. So if you drive down my road, maybe that flag will wave as you pass by. May it swell your heart with pride and bring a grateful tear to your eye. Because in spite of those in Washington, it's still the greatest in the world. One day that flag will fly again, uncompromised, unhindered, and unfurled.
1: That was Teresa Burleson, Unfurled.
0: Well, in case you all haven't noticed, we had a theme kind of going through this segment.
1: Yes, we do.
0: A pretty obvious theme. We're playing songs about the flag that represents our country here on this 250th anniversary of the beginning of the United States. Jeff Gore is going to continue that with one titled Old Glory.

Old Glory. You are listening to Jeff Gore. And let's go ahead and close this segment out with an instrumental about the flag. It's by the Flying W Wranglers from that live recording we talked about earlier in the show, Stars and Stripes Forever.

beef stroganoff, beef bourguignon, Irish beef stew, beef brisket, Chateaubriand, sauerbraten, roast beef, Catalonian beef ragu, Mongolian beef, chicken fried steak, steak Diane, grilled steaks balsamico, hamburgers, sizzling beef, spicy braised beef, barbecued beef ribs, beef Wellington, pepper beef, beef jerky, beef with broccoli, beef burritos, beef fajitas, beef tacos. Do you see where I'm going with this? Beef. It's what's for dinner.

0: neighbors. This is Commissioner Sid Miller with the Texas Department of Agriculture. 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
1: You know, one of the coolest patriotic things I ever saw way back in my youth was Elvis Presley doing a medley about America. Remember,
2: oh, that's
1: he started
2: cool.
1: with Dixie and then kind of went from there right up through the Battle Hymn of the Republic.
2: And, you know, who better to do something like that than Elvis?
1: Right. And he called it American Trilogy. But Peggy Malone, our very own Western singing angel, Peggy Malone, has done her recording of this, and we got to share that with you right now. From her Pick and Memory CD, here's Peggy singing Trilogy.

0: Man, Peggy, great job on that recording. That's Peggy Malone singing Trilogy.
1: For this next song, this is one that I don't know if you remember, but while we were living in Colorado Springs, we heard this song performed live by the man who wrote it, Lee Greenwood.
0: We heard it at the Pikes Peak or Bus Rodeo, right?
1: That's right.
0: Yeah.
1: Well, the Hanson family have also recorded it, and everybody seems to love it. God bless the USA.

0: was the Hanson family, God Bless the USA.
1: And you know, that song has almost become a hymn here in the United States. It's sung so much.
0: We've sung it in church services.
1: Yes, we have. And people have asked for it at our concerts before, and glad to sing it. Now we're going to hear from Sheryl Cederberg from her Born to Ponder CD. And this is a familiar title, but this is a poem by Sheryl, and she calls this God Bless America.
2: God bless America. We find these words among the many songs that we had sung. So common rolling off our tongue, we sing, God bless America. God bless America. Though there's evil blackest night, we faithful children of the light will take up that holy fight with hope. God bless America. God bless America. We faithfully take our stand, our flag waves throughout the land, but it's not something we demand, that God bless America. God bless America. Let us say it as a prayer for grace and love and care and forgiveness when we err. We pray, God bless America. God bless America. Let us end that phrase with please, to see our land as Jesus sees, and let us say it from our knees. Please, our God, bless America.
1: That was Sheryl Cederberg, God Bless America.
0: Well, Alan, we've reached that part of our show where we're headed back into the home gate. And as we close that gate behind us, we're going to close our show with a blessing and song that we hope gives you a good start to your week.
1: And this week, our cowboy blessing comes from Judy James. Of course, it is God Bless America.

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3: At the wagon. The last dregs of darkness we drained like the coffee we drank at the wagon before riding out. With coat collars turned to the wind-riven clouds, our breath on the morning laid heavy and frosty, and damp conversations and well-muffled shouts. The young punchers joking, the old talking weather, our spur music quieted down by the wind, our cow ponies restless, the day to begin. The last pasture waiting like time for the gather, for spreading and starting the big circle in. Jack and R.W. and J.B. and Jeremy and Alan and Deward and Charles and I, we paired off then set off o'er earth under sky, singing horizons and cowpuncher melody to rhythms of riders, to riders gone by. We were the horsemen. We loped across sand hills and stuck to the ridges to survey the blowouts, then slowed to a trot to crack through the brush and the cottonwood motts, through scrub in the bottoms of each of the washes, where hunkered the wild ones, where rangy ones got to sidestep the circle our riding was weaving and stay free, like we felt that we ourselves were, bound only by cowpunching's practical spur to be in the right place, the right time, and leaving the rest of the world to kowtow with yes, sir, and no, sir, and worry the measured opinion of people who were not our equals in things of the land and the sky and all that such brings. For we were the horsemen, and we held dominion in northern New Mexico, branding in spring. Back to the pens. The square pasture rounded, the cattle encircled. We pointed them back to the pens by the mill, for unfinished work isn't time standing still, and dawn had turned morning. The sun turning purple, the sage and the clouds and tops of the hills, then purple to gold while the shadows grew shorter. So we pressed them on tightly bunched in a trot until we could spill them out into the lot. Milling and bawling, separated, then sorted, the propane sputtering, the irons getting hot. Jack divvied the work up, the tough hands dehorning, the flanking to greenhorns whose britches were clean, to youngsters ear-notching and dishing vaccine, the skillful to cutting, Jack keeping his branding, bestowing the dragon like crowning a king. Turning the pages. J.B. worked the pen without using a bridle, a string lightly strung round the neck of his horse, his gilding responding to touch without force. If smooth was a contest, that horse took the title, flowing through cattle like a river its course. J.B. roped his calves out to drag to the flankers, like turning a page in a book on his lap. No community loop, he just laid a trap, then pulled them like notes being called in by bankers, as slick as the creases on worn leather chaps. We jerked the last loop off the last calf, while J.B. sat in his saddle like a good line of verse he had written, straight up and easy and terse, like branding is poetry. Surely, oh surely, there's things might be better, but most things are worse.

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2: Just one more bitter day with an angry, bitter heart. He rode up to that bitter creek that was tearing him apart. The water tasted nasty, but he had to drink it up. The only water in his boundary. So he filled his bitter cup. It'd been that way since Dad died. He thought he'd get the land below, where everything was lush and green and the peaceful waters flow. But that went to Brother Bob, which made things mighty tense. And that's putting it mildly, for they haven't spoken since. So he spends his days in anger at his brother and his dad. He wakes each morning bitter, and he goes to bed, hopping mad. Now this day, across the creek, a calf was in distress. He was caught up in a bramble bush and tangled in a mess. So the cowboy crosses the creek and he heads to that tree. But when he's almost there, the calf, he breaks free. He takes off a running the wrong way from the herd. He goes up the mountainside and takes a sharp turn down a steep ravine where no stock should go. But the cowboy followed, though he took it mighty slow. As he came around a rock, he heard a gurgle sound. Then he saw the water coming up in bubbles on the ground. Then he saw the little sign posted in the sand. It said, "Forgiveness Spring," and it was written in Dad's own hand. He got off to have a taste. The water was sweet and cool, and also refreshing to the body and the soul. Now he knew his dad forgave him for all the wrongs he'd done. Then he left this spring behind for his wayward son. Tears were coming down his cheek as his eyes were getting hotter. Soon his whole face was wet as he stared down at the water. There were tears of regret, also tears of joy, as he knelt there on the ground just like he was a little boy. Oh, the taste of this forgiveness, how it was so sweet. He knew what he had to do when he got to his feet. He'd forgive his brother for all the wrongs he'd done. Then he'd lay down that bitter load he's carried for too long. He'd begin it right away, and if ever to the brink of an unforgiving spirit, he'll come back and take a drink.

You know, it doesn't really matter where the West begins. 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

smoke and escape was out of reach. Oh, this story is for those desperate boys. That's all there is to tell about the S and P and the S and E.

0: 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For tonight, mostly clear skies. Overnight lows drop to 74. On Tuesday, expect sunshine with a high of 97. For Tuesday night, mostly clear conditions. Overnight lows dropping to 77. And for Wednesday, another sunny day with a high near 99 degrees. And that's a look at your American Cowboy Radio weather, 97.3 in Pecos. 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

0: mighty fine and a great big western howdy, riders in the sky. Mighty proud to be back at the Birchmere after an absence of just too many months. Now to introduce us to those of you who don't know us, why, over here on my right, that's your left as you peer into your radio, is the man who sings the lead in our trio, plays the old bunkhouse bass, and rides drag in the roundup, Too Slim.
1: Too Slim. 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
0: Right in the middle here, me, of course, I'm known to millions as Ranger Doug, the idol of American youth. And to my left, that's your right in stereo, is the man known from border to border and cheek to cheek as the king of the cowboy fiddlers, Dr. Woody Paul.
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3: The time is World War II. The place is anywhere in the world where an American serviceman could find a pretty girl in a jukebox. The music? Well, it's a tune that comes as close as any to being the theme song of history's greatest war. The song started out in a Texas town that became almost as famous for a gal named Rose as for the Alamo. At last count, Bob Wills sold over 14 million copies of San Antonio Rose. It's one of the biggest songs ever recorded, a legacy which the man they call a living legend will leave the world.

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1: I don't remember why I borrowed his jacket, but I did. It was a warm goose down that was too big, because I was just a kid. It was brown and made by Walls, and he said it was all right. I was on my way to the high school rodeo on a cold fall night. I wore the jacket for a long time after that. Somehow I forgot to return it. He never mentioned it. You see, he loved me, and I never had to earn it. Seems he'd been around forever. He married my oldest sister when I was 8. I remember I didn't like him much when they went out on their first date. After a few years, the jacket was in the back of my closet and it never got worn. It still looked new, it wasn't stained, and nothing was torn. But I always knew it was there if I needed it or if I ever got cold. It was a big, cozy, and comfortable jacket, even if it was old. 30 years had passed, so in 2005, I decided to give it back. The day I took it to him, he laughed, and he gave me a lot of flack. 4 years later, he unexpectedly passed on a bright October day. It was a shock to us all because it wasn't supposed to end that way. After the funeral at my sister's house, the jacket was hanging on the coat rack. For old time's sake, I put it on, and then the memories all came back. His teasing and his guidance and the riding lessons came to mind. He taught me a lot. He could be gruff, but he was always kind. "That guy's not good enough for you," he would always chide. "Sit on your pockets, keep your heels down," as he told me how to ride. As a teenager, I resented that he was always telling me what to do. But as an adult, I saw he was right, and I appreciate what he knew. He bought me my first car, my high school ring, and taught me how to dance. And if I did something wrong, he would let me know with a single glance. If I ever called him, no matter what I wanted, he would always care. I guess you could say he was a father figure when my own wasn't there. To me, he represented good work ethics, reliability, and responsibility. He was always stable and solid in my world of instability. I married a man a lot like him, but that should come as no surprise. Yes, I finally found a man he approved of, but it took several tries. That Walls jacket is a symbol of his love and protection, and I know my life is better because of his advice and affection. The jacket now hangs in my closet, and I wear it every now and then. It reminds me of my brother-in-law and makes me feel close to him again.

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Partner, you're listening to the authentic American Cowboy Radio. Did you hear what I said? The authentic American Cowboy Radio.

0: taking you back to when music was a slice out of the old west. 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
2: I've heard that you started as a hillbilly singer, and I've heard you described as a country and a western singer. Are there any big differences?
3: Actually, yes, Ed, there are differences. You're hillbilly singers. I started that way when I first started in show business in 1950. Your hillbilly singers is, now we call them country artists. Take in your country and folk singers. Your western, there is a difference. This includes your great artists like Roy Rogers, Gene Autry, Rex Allen, and great songs like Cool Water, Tumbling Tumbleweed, and those. There is a decided difference in western country and hillbilly. However, since then, things have changed quite a bit.

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1: I walked through a county courthouse square. On a park bench, an old man was sitting there. I said, "Your old courthouse is kind of run down." He said, "No, it'll do for our little town." I said, "Your old flagpole has leaned a little bit, and that's a ragged old flag you got hanging on it." He said, "Have a seat." And I sat down. "Is this the first time you've been to our little town?" I said, "I think it is." He said, "I don't like to brag, but we're kind of proud of that ragged old flag. You see, we got a little hole in that flag there when Washington took it across the Delaware. And it got powder burned the night that Francis Scott Key said, watching it right and say, can you see? And it got a bad rip in New Orleans with Pakenham and Jackson tugging at its seams. And it almost fell at the Alamo beside the Texas flag, but she waved on, though. She got cut with a sword at Chancellorsville, and she got cut again at Shiloh Hill. There was Robert E. Lee, Beauregard, and Bragg, and the south wind blew hard on that ragged old flag. On Flanders Field in World War I, she got a big hole from a Bertha gun. She turned blood red in World War II. She hung limp and low a time or two. She was in Korea, Vietnam. She went where she was sent by her Uncle Sam. She waved from our ships upon the briny foam, and now they've about quit waving back here at home. In her own good land here, she's been abused. She's been burned, dishonored, denied, and refused. And the government for which she stands is scandalized throughout the land. And she's getting threadbare and she's wearing thin, but she's in good shape for the shape she's in. She's been through the fire before, and I believe she can take a whole lot more. So we raise her up every morning, we take her down every night, we don't let her touch the ground, and we fold her upright. On second thought, I do like to brag.

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1: The story that I share today is spiritual and deep. It comes from family history, the kind that we should keep. I've got a thing for heritage, the family ties that bind. I like to keep the treasures of those memories in my mind. Story starts a day not special, just helping at Dad's place. We were cleaning out some closets, making new space, when I come across a box of books and a dusty old King James. I opened it to check it out, maybe find some family names. Well, none were written in it, so it was going to the stack to be thought about more later, or to the donate sack. When I noticed a small white envelope tucked inside the leaf with a handwritten cursive SAVE on the outside with more writing underneath. Written by Ruth Rose before her death from cancer. "Who is Ruth?" I asked my dad and was pleased he had an answer. "Your great aunt, your grandpa's sister on my side of the tree. She married John Rose. They farmed Red Prairie. I believe she died at 63. I opened up the envelope and removed each lined sheet, each filled with that old-time penmanship, all beautiful and neat. In red ink, like the deep red of a rose, Ruth Rose laid out her story, and this is how it goes. She said, "I sat all alone there in that little room just waiting for my turn, trying not to cry at what I expected to soon learn. When the doctor told me I had cancer, I was sure that's what he'd say. So psalms and little bits of verses is what I began to pray. And then a prayer for strength to do what I must do, that if God's will was for me to die, I'd accept and see it through. Well, suddenly I felt a presence by the right side of my chair and looked and saw the Lord himself had come to join me there. So comforting was that presence that I'd barely noticed when the doctor entered that little room and his dreaded words began. 'It's cancer, Ruth.' Oh, I heard the words, but they reached me not a bit. I was so filled with the glory of God's presence and the comforting weight of it. Oh, how the doctor would have marveled if he could see what I could see, the Lord himself there in that room and standing next to me." Ruth continued with her story, telling us sharing this with John, she and her husband crying through the evening and till the coming dawn. "I surely have proof," she wrote, "that God will answer prayer. In my time of needed comfort, he was standing by my chair. When I needed strength the most, his precious arm gave me a lift. How can I ever thank him for sending me this gift? Well, now I leave this note for dear ones who I hope will share with many more. I don't know why I was chosen or what God has in store. I just trust that someday soon God will show me what to do and that others will share this gift and know the God I knew."

stranger. I'll tell you a story, a real true life story.

0: 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For tonight, mostly clear skies. Overnight lows drop to 74. On Tuesday, expect sunshine with a high of 97. For Tuesday night, mostly clear conditions. Overnight lows dropping to 77. And for Wednesday, another sunny day with a high near 99 degrees. And that's a look at your American Cowboy Radio weather, 97.3 in Pecos. 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

was hauling chickens on the flatbed out of Wiggins, and we'd spent all night on the uphill side of 37 miles of hell called Wolf Creek Pass, which is up on the Great Divide. And we was sitting there sucking toothpicks and drinking knee-highs and onion soup mix, and I says, Earl, let's mail a card to Mother and then send them chickens on down to the other side. Yeah, let's give them a ride.

38 Peterbilt screamed alive. We woke up the chickens. We roared up off of that shoulder, spraying pine cones, rocks, and boulders, and put 400 head of them Rhode Island Reds and a couple of burnt-out roosters on the line. Look out below.

talking, and them hens commenced to clucking. And Earl took out a match and scratched his pants and lit up the unused half of a dollar cigar and took a puff. Says, my, ain't this pretty up here? I says, Earl, this hill can spill us. You better slow down, you gon' kill us. Just make one mistake and it's the pearly gates for them 85 crates of USDA-approved cluckers. You want to hit second? Grabbed on the shifter and he stabbed her into fifth gear. And then the chromium plated, fully illuminated, genuine accessory shift knob come right off in his hand. I says, you want to screw that thing back on, Earl? He was trying to thread it on there when the fire fell off of his cigar and dropped on down, sort of rolled around, and then lit in the cuff of Earl's pants and burned a hole in his sock. Yeah, sort of set him right on fire. I looked on out of the window and I started counting

nose to the wheel like a tongue to a sled in the middle of a blizzard. I says, Earl, I'm not the type to complain, but the time has come for me to explain that if you don't apply some brake real soon, they're going to have to pick us up with a stick and a spoon. Well, Earl reared back, cocked his leg, stepped down as hard as he could on the brake, and the pedal went clear of the floor and stayed right there on the floor. Then it says it's sort of like stepping on a plum. Well, from there on down, it just wasn't real pretty. It was Hairpin County and Switchback City. One of them looked like a can full of worms. Another one looked like malaria germs. Right in the middle of the whole damn show was a real nice tunnel, now wouldn't you know. Sign says clearance to the 12-foot line, but the chickens was stacked to 13-9. Well, we shot that tunnel at 110 like gas through a funnel and eggs through a hen. We took that top row of chickens off slicker and scum off a Louisiana swamp. Went down and around and around and down. We run out of ground at the edge of town, bashed into the side of the feed store in downtown Pagosa Springs.

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1: The cultural celebrations in Oklahoma generally focus on three things: history, food, and music. And what about the music? From Deep Deuce and Kane's Ballroom to Nashville and the New York Metropolitan Opera, Oklahoma has long laid claim to generations of talented musicians, singers, songwriters, filmmakers, and fine artists. We may be flyover country to the east and left coast, but the talent of Oklahoma is known, seen, and heard all over the world. There is one fellow that folks think of when we think of Oklahoma music, and that fellow is Bob Wills.

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So if I get a ticket or two, it's gonna be all right.

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This is Ben Parks, the sound wrangler here at American Cowboy Radio. Since early spring, I've been rounding up classic cowboy music, stories, and poetry. There's some Mavericks and Strays in the bunch. 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Riding herd over this rabble of cowboy sounds are quotes and clips from your favorite movies and TV shows. 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Several years ago, Red Steagall, the 2006 State of Texas Poet Laureate, put this song together that says what our vision is all about. Here's Red with Rodeo.

0: rodeo.
1: Webster's New World Dictionary defines it as a roundup of cattle, a going around, a cattle ring, or to put it in modern terms, a public exhibition or competition of the skills of cowboys, such as saddle bronc riding and calf roping. Now, I don't suppose a kid ever grew up in the United States of America that didn't play cowboys and Indians and dream of being a Wild Bill Elliott, a Gene Autry, or a Roy Rogers. And I suppose that's because buried deep within every man, whether he wears a business suit or a pair of faded jeans, there's a little bit of cowboy in us all. For most of us, it stays a dream. But for some folks like Casey Tibbs and Freckles Brown and Larry Mahan, it becomes a reality. And I'm sure that they'd tell you that they wouldn't trade it for the slickest white-collar job in the world. Because like any other profession, this hat has its own identity. Like pickups that drive better than Cadillacs. And good friends that mean a whole lot more than money. But then what does a man need besides a good horse, fresh air, plenty to eat, and good friends? Everything else seems like a waste. Friends, that's what this album's all about. Rodeos, cowboys, blue jeans, boots, and saddles. And we hope you'll find something here that's pleasing or will bring back a memory. Because if it does, then you've made us all feel like what we really wanted to be anyhow, a bunch of cowboys.
2: For the summer, that bell rings in our ears. We're out the door and running with hollering and cheers. We make a beeline for the horse shed for our ponies waiting there. One long jump and we are on, we're free without a care. I think I'll go down to the creek and squish some sand between my toes. I think I'll take my fishing pole and catch a fish. Who knows? But Mom stood at the cabin door to greet her little troop. Hold your horses, there's one chore first. Go and clean that chicken coop. Well, our day just got ruined, and our faces drew a scowl. Worst chore on the whole dang ranch, 'cause you know those birds are foul. But there ain't no use of arguing. Mom always gets her way. So we head up to the chicken coop on that warm summer day. Now on a cool day in midwinter, we knew that hen house stank. But on this hot day in June, that small room would be rank. I swing the door with my left hand, hold my nose with my right. I'm surveying out the task when something caught my sight. Too late, I heard a whizzing sound of something flying by. I turned my head in that direction and got an egg right in the eye. Brother Jim stood there whistling with a grin on his face, while mine is turning red hot mad, and I began the chase. I took an egg and I threw it hard, and we both stopped to stare, 'cause he swerved at the last second and it cracked in Sis's hair. Now it landed just above her ear and went sliding down her braid. Then running down her collar was what some hen had laid. Now Sister was a tornado of a terror, a whirlwind in a dress. There's only one thing I could do. It's time that I confess. Jim did it. I saw him with my eye. Jim heads to the door. Sister overtakes him and she knocks him to the floor. With birds and feathers everywhere and lots of chicken dust, I was certain monks a-squawking that both of them had cussed. They knock over the hen's scratch in that small chicken coop, then roll underneath the roost in the fresh white chicken goop. But I look out the dusty window. Mom's coming up the path. Quick, get up. Mom's on her way. We don't want to face her wrath. So we grabbed our brooms and shovels as quick as we could clean. And it wasn't looking too bad, I'd say, when Mom got on the scene. We stood like wooden statues, because we all knew that she knows. After all, the evidence was all over our clothes. But she said, I see you've been working hard. Why don't you go and have some fun? Why don't you go down to the creek? Skedaddle. Go and run. We stood there in amazement. Our minds were in a quandary. Then she said, oh, and by the way, tomorrow

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1: He's a rowdy six-year-old and his mama's pride and joy. He looks like his daddy did when he was a little boy. His hat sits low atop his ears and the brim's a little bent. Beneath it are brown eyes, freckled face, and a nose that is skint. His shirt's buttoned to the top, like his daddy does. There's a trophy buckle at his waist and a pair of leather gloves. He wears hand-me-down boots with tall tops that are blue. His jeans are tucked inside them like the other punchers do. He sure looks like a cowboy, and that's what he wants to be. But there's much more to him than the clothes that you see. Why, he's already learning honor and treats his elders with respect. It's a pride in what he stands for and just what Mom expects. He's not impressed by celebrities who have fortune and fame. His daddy is his hero and he proudly shares his name. He helps with the spring works and again at the fall gathers. He looks forward to the fun and he's learning what matters. When he's bigger, he'll flank them and stretch them out when they brand. For now, he'll do what he can and try to make a hand. Growing up a ranch kid teaches the value of work and play. His parents watch with pride as he takes up the cowboy way. They know you have to let them try and let them have a turn. And if you don't take them with you, they will never learn. He is cherished with a gentle love that is kind and firm. When needed, he's disciplined with a hand that is stern. This little boy is an investment in a heritage and tradition. To teach a child the way to go is a God-given commission. Now he may choose a different path than the one his parents sought, but he'll always have the ethics and the values he's been taught. Right now, he's only 6 years old, but one day he'll understand. It ain't about being a cowboy. It's about being a good man.

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2: An old western town lay asleep in the sun of a long summer's day that was then almost done. The shadow stretched out and the horses stood around, sort of resting one leg with their heads hanging down. Two cowpunchers down at the Last Chance Saloon was trying to sing, and they was both out of tune. And at the end of the street that was dusty and narrow,

scratching the dirt with some chickens and sparrows. The dog slept in the shade, and the people, they strolled like they felt plumb contented in body and soul. And if you looked just a little ways off to the west, you could see the high mountains with snow on the crest and the shadows of clouds drifting over the flats. Oh, it sure made a right pretty picture at that. Until this drunken cowpuncher was ready to go, and he figured he ought to put on a big show, so he spurred and he hollered and he shot his six gun and he aimed a lot out with his hoss on the run, but he didn't remember his cinches was slack until after he got that old pony untracked. Now this cow horse started to buck, and the ball got rid of that cowpuncher, saddle and all. And before the drunk waddy was clean of the wreck, he was bit by two dogs, which he didn't expect. Now this cow horse bumped into a long hitching rack, or a team that was hitched to a wagon, reared back, and they lit out a dragging that old rattle trap and swinging the broke ends of two hitching straps. Well, a whole lot of people come from everywhere. The chickens and sparrows, they took for the air. The kids made for cover. The women all screamed while the dogs was a-chasing this runaway team. And then some feller come out like some fool always did, waving and yelling and flapping his lid. But the team got too close, so the man lost his nerves. He got out of the way, but he made that team swerve, and they broke off the porch post in front of the store. They busted the window and several things more. They was off of their feet when at last they got stopped, piled up in a heap with that wagon on top. They was fast in the harness, one horse nearly strangled, but the crowd went to work and they got them untangled. And right when they started to take them away, the storekeeper come out with something to say. His place had been wrecked, and what made it worse still is the man with the team owed the store man a bill. Now, he told him he'd take it right out of his hide, and he sure wasn't bluffing because he got in and tried. But most all of the citizens present there reckon that storekeeper come off a mighty poor second. Then the town marshal came with his badge and his gun just in time for a drink when the whole thing was done. And the sun soon went down, and a few golden streaks on the afterglow showed on the far distant peaks. The kerosene lamp shed a soft yellow light where the town folks was cooking their supper that night. 'Twas a real western night with no fog and no haze, and stars hung in clusters so bright that they blazed. Some neighbors gathered for casual talk, and you could hear the slow footsteps along the boardwalk. There sprung up a soft, gentle breeze from the west, and one after another, the lights went to rest, and the curtain of night settled quietly down on the best of all places, an old western town.

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2: Since you mean to hang me, I'd like to atone to my maker.
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2: Where to begin? 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

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I love to hear the rhythm of the clickety-clack and hear the lonesome whistle, see the smoke from the stack, and pal around with Democratic fellas named Mac.

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1: We were coming up on Christmas. In fact, it was Christmas Eve, which found me out with Scotty D and a brand new hand named Steve. We'd all recalled our younger days when at home this time of year with mom and dad and family, how a Christmas tree brought cheer. But despite our recollections, we'd not thought to bring one in, and so better late than never, our searching would now begin. Of course, we wanted a real nice one to drag to the waiting crew. We were looking for perfection, not just anyone would do. So we passed on Midland prospects and continued on our quest. We'd cover ground till we were sure we had dang sure found the best. That plan was working pretty good until daylight turned to night, which is when we all decided the next one would be just right. And that's when good old Scotty D let out a whoop and yell, "Well, looky up there, boys, on the ridge. It's a tree, and gosh, she's swell." Well, sure enough, he'd spotted one, so we rode up to it quick. It was small and kind of scraggly, but it'd have to do the trick. So we drug it to the bunkhouse and revealed the evening's find. Well, if there was disappointment, the boys kept their comments kind. "Come on, let's get this tree spruced up," Bob said, grinning at his pun. "If we get to decorating, we can pronto get her done." Danner hung the silver buckle he'd won bucking at the fair, which got us all to pitching in our own bits of cowboy flair. Chester wired on some conchos, jingle bobs, and fine head stall, strung Rommel reins like popcorn strings with a merry Christmas all. Ned eased a few loose silken threads from the seams of his best vest. Pretending they shined like tinsel, he hung them where they looked best. Everyone participated. We all added what we could and then stood back and all agreed. Scotty's tree looked mighty good. Next year, I expect we'll look farther and get an earlier start. But I don't think we'll ever find any tree that holds more heart. Oh.

So from hell.

This is Michael Martin Murphy. Partner, you're listening to the Authentic American Cowboy Radio. Did you hear what I said? The Authentic American Cowboy Radio.

0: So good, it's gone as fast as you made it. 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

0: WRN News from all over and back home again. But first, a word to them as wants to beat the draft this winter. Be sure to call Hawkstone Heating and Insulation Company to get your house stuffed in time. During the recent cold snap, Engulf Storpland, who's assistant supervisor over to the depot in charge of filling the water tank, had a close call. Engulf, he was checking the top of the tank for the thickness of the ice when he fell through. Well, sir, there he was thrashing about amongst all them big chunks of ice when his boss come along and he give him the dickens for it. His boss shouted out, "Well, gol darn it, Storpland, that blame tank is full enough. You don't have to tromp it down." Home in bed with the ague and under the doctor's supervisor. Here's another fella under the weather. Big bad Bill McGill, known to all and sundry as your Hugh Heffer of Minorca Corners, has been told by the doctors he's got to cut down or get cut off. The doctor said Bill could add 30 years to his life if he gives up wine, women, and song. Well, Bill, he thunk it over, and he thinks he'll settle for just 10 years, because he never could carry a tune.
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2: Milk out. 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

with you. Now I'm going to tell you what I'm gonna do. I'm gonna stop my crying and leave you alone. And if you don't think I'm leaving, big mama, just

What is my strength? Just the will left to fight. I hear the sound of the lead as it robs me of life. If I must die, let me find Sapporo.

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Well, this is American Cowboy Radio, and you're listening to Strays at the Gate. I'm Joel White, and I will be your host all week long. Now, you might know that if you listened in yesterday, because Ben's not here. He just decided that, well, heck, he was just going to take a vacation, and he handed me the reins. I've got the microphone, so I am going to play exactly who I want and when I want to play them. So you're going to hear all of my favorite artists and many of my favorite songs. We started this party out yesterday, and we're going to run on today. I hope you enjoy it, and I'm glad you came along for the ride. Well, we'll start out with one of Western music's elder statesmen, Don Edwards. We lost him a few years ago, and we sure do miss him.

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The night, it is sometimes awful hard to leave your warm blankets when you're called out on guard.

That was Root Hog or Die, sung by Don Edwards, one of the finest Western singers to ever step up to a microphone. Speaking of Don, he had a big hit with this next song, Night Rider's Lament. And we're going to let one of my favorite Western singers sing it, Mr. Dave Stamey. So here it is, Dave Stamey and Night Rider's Lament.

Well, that was Sons of the Pioneers singing The Cowboy's Lament. Now, let me give you a heads up for tomorrow's programming. If you enjoyed listening to the Sons of the Pioneers, you definitely need to tune in tomorrow. We're going to be real heavy on Sons of the Pioneers, going to play a little Roy Rogers and maybe some other songs that will remind us about a time when we were young and innocent. 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

Well, that was my soul sister, Sarah Pierce, singing I Ride. That's off her album, Cowgirls Ride. And you can catch that album and any other music that Sarah has done on her website. And it's pretty easy. It's just sarahpierce.com. Next up is Stare Into the Fire. It's a song that I wrote to remind myself that maybe I'm a little too old to be getting on these colts. It's off of my album, Once I Was a Cowboy. So here it is, Stare Into the Fire.

0: Now, being a cowboy is a dangerous way of life. Ropes and large farm animals always bring a caution from my wife. Now, I'm not wild or reckless. I try to do things right. I always keep good horses, and I never pick a fight. But since my age has passed my belt size, and my belt has grown some too, my wife and my family like to warn me about the things I do. Now, chasing a cow across the pasture, swinging a rope above my head, they think an accident could happen. What they describe, I wish they hadn't said. Now, it can get a little western, chasing a cow running 9-0. But I gotta tell you, friends, you can't catch a cow running slow. Well, starting colt seems to be number one on the list of ways that I might get hurt, because they know that if they buck, well, I'm bound to hit the dirt. Well, I ain't no bronc stomper. I know that to be a fact. So I do lots and lots of groundwork before I climbs up on their back. Well, the other evening I come limping in, my leg and head all hurt, and sure enough, I had to tell them I had really bit the dirt. Well, an explanation was in order, so I described it to a T. Was old Silver broken too and made this mess of me? I was up high in the air and he warped me on the ground. Now my body hurts all over. My glasses I nearly never found. Well, they looked at me and frowned, but their looks showed great concern, and they got me ice and bandages and said, "Now maybe you will learn." Well, it was about the end of my story when things began to blur. One of them just had to say, "Hey, we ain't got a horse named Silver." Well, their stares burned right through me. I didn't know what to say, but their sympathy was over. They took my ice away. Well, I never said it was a horse. That's just what you expected, dear. Well, I could see it in her eyes. She wanted to kick my rear. Well, it was right then and there that they forced me to explain. You see, it was that danged old aluminum ladder that had dropped me on my brain.
1: That was Danny McCurry and his poem, Old Silver. Kind of like staring to the fire. At our age, you best be careful what you climb on. Well, Danny had a lapse of judgment there, but we'll forgive him. He's from Missouri anyway. Well, next up is a fellow Texan, Radney Foster, and his song, Old Silver. Here he is, Radney Foster.

was Old Corral's and Sagebrush, sung by Ian Tyson. 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Well, let's hear a little bit of R.J. Vandegrift and say goodbye to Montana.

0: how about a poem? Let's have one from Andy Hedges. You know, when it comes to entertainment, Andy Hedges is a double threat. He can do poetry or he can sing. Either one, I'm good with. We're going to let him do a poem today. It's The Red Cow, one of my favorite poems. Take it, Andy.
1: I almost put my rope on her once, but then I thought it through. I had my day in the sun long ago, so I left her for someone like you. Sounds to me like she run you off, I said to the silver-haired man. Well, there ain't a cow brood anywhere too much for a hand worth his sand. We were talking about the old red cow, a legend round these parts, and it's been said she'd put fear and dread in the punchiest cowboys' hearts. An old barren cow who'd escaped all the drives because she was big, mean, and clever. Manager said she was 12 years old. The old man said she'd been there forever. Now, legends don't scare a boy of 19 who thinks he's the pride of the nation, and I'm thinking, if I pin this old cow, I'll sure have a good reputation. Where do I find this renegade beast, this scarlet scourge of the prairie? I'll lead the hussy through the bunkhouse door, and you'll think she was raised on a dairy. I'll bring her in, and she'll bear a grin, for she'll know that she's had her licking. For I'm a hand from the faraway land where the hoot owls romance the chickens. Well, a gleam appeared in the old man's eye, and he was grinning a little too much. I'll tell you where the red cow lives, and while you're gone, I'll carve you a crutch. Oh, and give me your address before you leave. You'll want me to write your folks. Well, I left him there to amuse himself. I didn't care for his little jokes. The Sabbath sun caught me riding old Gus, sneaking through the brush like a ghost, till we come to the mouth of the canyon where the outlaw had been seen the most. We come up on an old dirt tank about halfway up that draw, and standing there for her morning drink was the biggest cow I ever saw. Her horns weren't tipped, and she wore no brand, and her ears were long and slick. And I thought of a big old rhinoceros I'd seen in a Tarzan flick. Well, I knew if I showed myself to her now back up the canyon she'd go, so I eased up high so I could drive her on down and catch her in the big flat below. I cinched up a notch and shook out a loop and pulled my horn knot tight. Then I eased old Gus to the edge of the brush and showed myself ready to fight. She jerked up her head when we come in the clear, and a startled look filled her eyes. I had to grin, for my little ruse caught the wily red cow by surprise. She's scared and confused with no place to hide. I've wrecked her psyche, I think. But she stood there, sized up her latest of pests, and then calmly went back to her drink. We sat there and stared at each other a while till the red cow had drunk her fill. Then she stretched out her back and ever so slowly started walking towards me, up the hill. Her stride betrayed no fear at all. It's like she'd been through this before. About then, I started to doubt my own smarts, and I pondered the red cow's lore. Her slow, steady walk turned into a trot, and her mouth began to foam, and the closer she got, the more that I wished that me and old Gus had stayed home. The walls of that canyon somehow looked steeper, and it looked a lot narrower, too. My perception had changed on a whole lot of things, and my brashness I started to rue. I made my brag back at the ranch about the worth of a man who would balk. And I found myself falling victim to my own yapping tongue's foolish talk. My moment of truth was on me now, and my smarts was fighting my pride, and that cow was locked in on me and old Gus. Then my outlook was rectified. The boss hadn't sent me out here on this wildcat venture of such. If she didn't bother him, then why should she me? Hell, one old red cow don't eat much. 50 feet between me and the cow, another thought entered my mind. There were many like me, but this cow that I faced was one of the last of her kind. Who was I to alter her fate, her freedom she'd fought long to keep? Far be it from me to ruin her life. Oh, I could pin her, but then could I sleep? Well, I cringed at the thought of a grinning old man and the scorn I'd see in his eye, but I knew I was right. So I tipped my hat as the famous red cow trotted by. The old man was waiting when I got in, the bunkhouse door open wide. I've got things ready for you and your cow. A stool and a pail stood inside. Well, he rode me hard and he put me up wet till he seen that my pride was full peeled, but the scorn I expected he never showed. He said, "Son, I know just how you feel. He ain't the first to change his mind after doubting the red cow's lore. Few boys your age have dealt with her kind, but on her coup stick, you're just one more. There comes a time in every man's life when he's forced to face his limitation. Now you feel like a fraud, but your judgment was sound. So, son, you ain't no imitation. Oh, you talked a lot, but you took your shot, which is more than many have done. She force-fed you crow, but that taste we all know. So welcome to the humbled rank, son." Well, the years have gone by, and I reckon she's died. I know I never saw her again. But with all my heart, I hope that old girl never saw the inside of a pen. And though she's gone, her legend lives on, and I'm proud to be part of her lore, for times have changed, and a brute of her kind is rarely seen anymore. The young sprouts now ask me about the cow. Tight-throated, I think of that day. I recall my old friend and what he told me back then, and I grin at these pups, and I say, "I almost put my rope on her once, but then I thought it through."

was the incomparable Tom Russell singing Tonight We Ride. I sure do like the way that song starts. I kind of like the way it ends, and I definitely like everything in between. That's a good song. Tonight We Ride. Well, I'd like to remind you of Strays at the Gate, the Weekender. That's where Ben and I will interview a new guest every week. Generally, the guest has something to do with Western music, Western poetry, or entertainment, or the production of that. This week, we're going to be talking with Ed Myers. Ed has just come out with his brand new album, and we'll be discussing that album with Ed. We'll play three or four cuts off of that album. We'll talk about how he wrote the songs, what was the process of making this album. So be sure and tune in. That Strays at the Gate, the Weekender, it's every Friday at 2 a.m., 8 a.m. and 7 p.m. Then we'll replay that program on Saturday at 2 a.m., 9 a.m. and 7 p.m. And then once again, we'll play it twice on Sunday at 1 a.m. and 9 p.m. Strays at the Gate, the Weekender. This week is Ed Myers. Anyway, I hope you will tune in.

was Robert Earl King singing Leveland. Leveland was written by James McMurtry. James McMurtry is the son of Larry McMurtry, the writer of Lonesome Dove. You know, it just goes to show you that you don't have to be a traditional Western singer-songwriter to write or sing a real

you my opinion, and you know what everyone says about opinions. They're just like rear ends. Everybody's got one. Well, this is mine. I think Michael Martin Murphy was his most creative and productive in his early years. His later stuff, it's certainly good. I don't want to take anything from that. But I think the best stuff that he ever wrote was in his early career. And this song came from that career. It's Desert Rat. So here we go, Michael Martin Murphy and Desert Rat.

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1: He sat in a rocker by the pot-bellied stove at the barn dance on Saturday nights. He'd chew on his pipe with his old eyes half closed as if to keep out the lights. He wore ragged felt slippers on old crippled feet.

0: bibs and a dirty slouch hat. His face was all leather, his wrinkles a map, his body devoid of all fat. The scraggly white whiskers and rheumy old eyes, tobacco stains under his chin, faded plaid jacket and crooked old hands told stories of where he had been. The men called him Mister, said he'd been down the trail with the Longhorns decades ago. He'd gone from jingling horses to riding top hand. Made a few trips as cook, even so. What the wives thought was different, there's no time for him. He's a bum and a drifter, that's all. Just a broke-down old cowboy a-wasting away, telling lies and tales that were tall. Now to his kids, he's a legend from out of the past. Takes us back to our cowboy and roots. A knight of the plains and horseman supreme. 10 feet tall in his spurs and high boots. With Riata and Six Gun on a big old black stallion sitting there on his high cantled saddle. A sombreroed hero a-riding the trails, following the wild Longhorn cattle. Then the years slipped by slowly, the stories grew quiet as the old man sat tired and small, and the legend grew dimmer, like he'd slipped out of sight, like the summer turns down into fall. Then one night some strangers stopped by and asked him to tell of the old days long gone, how he'd been up the trail with wild Texas cattle back when he's young and he's strong. One lady told him it must have been fun for you boys way out on the plains, riding your ponies, chasing the cattle in the sun and the wind and the rains. The old man just listened, said not a word with his teeth clenched down on his pipe. And his mind drifted backwards to days in the saddle, and the memories flowed in clear and ripe. And he can still see the trail herd a-stretching out north, long horns glinting bright in the sun. Hear the bellows of cattle, the squalls of the cowboys, a-horseback till day's work is done. And days of no water, the dust billows skyward, tired cattle growing crazy with thirst, the hollow-eyed cowboys, lips chapped and bleeding, praying that they'd seen the worst. Or rain never-ending, mud stretching onwards, ride night guard through wind, snow, and hail. Your horses slog onward, the scene never changes, you stare at a muddy cow's tail. Your saddle's your pillow, you're cold in your bedroll, spread out on the hard rocky ground. Before sunup you're rising, a long day before you, there's never enough rest to be found. His eyes flutter open, he looks at the lady who'd asked about ponies and boys. Still seeing the old days, heading north with the cows with all their problems and joys. Through tobacco-stained mustache and old gray-flecked eyebrows comes a message like a bell that's been rung. As he sits up much straighter, the years fallen from him, and he speaks with a voice that's now young. There wasn't no boys nor ponies, says he, that went up the trail with me then. No, there wasn't no boys and ponies, ma'am, 'cause they all was horses. And man.
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3: 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There won't be anybody that knows.

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Well, give me time. I'll explain. You've seen a Kansas sunset or an Arizona rain? Have you drifted on a bayou down Louisiana way? Have you watched the cold fog drifting over San Francisco Bay? Have you heard a Bob White calling in the Carolina Pines? Or heard the bellow of a diesel at the Appalachia Mines? Does the call of the Niagara thrill you when you hear her waters roar? You look with awe and wonder at her Massachusetts shore, where men who braved a hard new world first stepped on Plymouth Rock. Do you think of them when you stroll along a New York City dock? Have you seen a snowflake drifting in the Rockies way up high? Have you seen the sun come blazing down from a bright Nevada sky? You hail to the Columbia as she rushes to the sea, or bow your head at Gettysburg in our struggle to be free? Have you seen the mighty Tetons? You watched an eagle soar? Have you seen the Mississippi roll along Missouri's shore? Have you felt a chill at Michigan when on a winter's day her waters rage along the shore in thunderous display? Does the word aloha make you warm? You stare in disbelief when you see the surf come roaring in at Waimea Reef? From Alaska's cold to the Everglades, from the Rio Grande to Maine, my heart cries out, my pulse runs fast, the might of her domain. You ask me why I love her? I've a million reasons why. My beautiful America, beneath God's wide, wide sky.

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1: All these years spent riding this range, on horse pushing cows as the seasons have changed, to good mountain grass as the spring days warm, and to the valley again when the fall wind warns. Well, they keep on trying, tired and cold, to quit this business. By God, it gets old. And each year that lopes by, just as the last, this herd they won't sell, again they will pass. But last September, the bulls were all sold, the cows were all bred, but they too grow old. The blood of this herd is as old as this West, the hardy Hereford, this country's best. Now partners and friends of this ranch ride the dawn, but the air is so tense. Are the good days all gone? To gather the herd in this last year, the cattle must go. This time it is clear. A new life to live, but talk turns bovine. Well, what would they do with no cows to mine? Just talk to their horses, remember old times, sweep all the floors clean, hang clothes on the line. Well, it gets in your blood and you can't even quit. Just keep a few mamas, ride a horse just a bit. Buy just one more bull, there's one down the way. They'll quit this next year, or some other day.

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That is, of course, unless the horse is the famous Mr. Red. 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He'll give you the answer that you

0: Mr. Ebb will never speak unless he has something to say. 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And this one will talk to his voice, his horse. You never heard of a talking horse? Well, listen to this. I am Mr.
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0: degrees as far as the county line. This will be your weather report. You take your average weather report. It's usually full of your cloud cover and your intermittent rain, not to mention your warm front. But never mind all that precipitation. Everybody around these parts is talking about the big wind we had the day before last. My God, she was a ringtail snorter. A bit more twist on her and she might have turned into one of them torpedoes. Bert Bemrose of Minorca Corners is honed in to tell us that one of his brood hens, standing with her back to that wind, laid the same egg 5 times. That'll be your news. Charlie Farquharson reporting.
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See, that's what I like about the sound. 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

0: up with his union dues, and that's what I like about the South. 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
1: Yeah, beautiful.
0: It's pretty. It sure is pretty. Doo-Wah-Diddy. Yeah.

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Partner, you're listening to the authentic American Cowboy Radio. Did you hear what I said? The authentic American Cowboy

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1: I pledge allegiance to the flag of the United States of America and to the republic for which it stands. 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

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This is Ben Parks, the sound wrangler here at American Cowboy Radio. Since early spring, I've been rounding up classic cowboy music, stories, and poetry. There's some Mavericks and Strays in the bunch. Now that I've got it all worked here at American Cowboy Radio, I think you'll enjoy the assemblage I've gathered. Riding herd over this rabble of cowboy sounds are quotes and clips from your favorite movies and TV shows. 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American Cowboy Radio's vision is to preserve and promote the American cowboy way of life through its music, poetry, and stories on air and online in a clean, family-friendly format. Several years ago, Red Steagall, the 2006 State of Texas Poet Laureate, put this song together that says what our vision is all about. Here's Red with Rodeo.

0: Dictionary defines it as a roundup of cattle, a going around, a cattle ring, or to put it in modern terms, a public exhibition or competition of the skills of cowboys, such as saddle bronc riding and calf roping. Now, I don't suppose a kid ever grew up in the United States of America that didn't play cowboys and Indians and dream of being a Wild Bill Elliott, a Gene Autry, or a Roy Rogers. And I suppose that's because buried deep within every man, whether he wears a business suit or a pair of faded jeans, there's a little bit of cowboy in us all. For most of us, it stays a dream. But for some folks like Casey Tibbs and Freckles Brown and Larry Mahan, it becomes a reality. And I'm sure that they'd tell you that they wouldn't trade it for the slickest white-collar job in the world. Because like any other profession, this hat is its own identity. Like pickups that drive better than Cadillacs. And good friends that mean a whole lot more than money. But then what does a man need besides a good horse, fresh air, plenty to eat, and good friends? Everything else seems like a waste. Friends, that's what this album's all about. Rodeos, cowboys, blue jeans, boots, and saddles. And we hope you'll find something here that's pleasing or will bring back a memory. Because if it does, then you've made us all feel like what we really wanted to be anyhow, a bunch of cowboys.
1: It's been a long, hot, dry summer this year, and for nearly 4 months, the skies have been crystal clear. But now a gusty wind is kicking up, and black clouds take an ominous stance. The tree limbs are rocking to the beat of the thunder, as if performing a rain dance. The birds and the locusts are strangely quiet as they wait in anticipation for the coming rain's replenishing shower and ground-soaking saturation. The colts in the pasture are bucking and farting, welcoming the cooler air. Even old Biscuit acts like a filly instead of a 20-year-old mare. I smell it before it gets here, the aroma of nature in its purest form, the perfume of life falling from the sky from which all vegetation is born. And then I hear it, the splatter of huge drops hitting the dry, parched sod. Me and the ground breathe a sigh of relief and a quiet thank you to God. And I feel it, fresh and wet on my head, and I don't care if I get drenched. My spirit has been thirsty, so I'll stand here till it's quenched. As this life-giving moisture falls like a curtain, it turns my world around. The grass no longer crunches beneath me, and water fills the cracks in the ground. The stock tanks begin to be muddy. They'll look good with water again. The crops and the fields will be reborn, and new growth will soon begin. Excitement and hope well up in me, and I let out a joyful shout. And I pray to the one who sent this shower that this is the end of the

0: don't look as if you've been dancing all night, Miss Leslie.
1: I came home at 10:45. And I read about Texas until 5 this morning.
0: Oh, man, that takes a heap of reading, Texas does.
1: We really stole Texas, didn't we, Mr. Benedict? I mean, away from Mexico.
0: You're catching me a bit early to start joking, Miss Leslie.
1: But I'm not joking, Jordan. Why, it's all right there in the history books, isn't it? I'm only speaking impersonally about history.
0: You all think that the glory happened here in the East, don't you? With Valley Forge and Bunker Hill.
1: Oh, Jordan, you
0: sound... Do you know about San Jacinto? Have you heard about the Alamo?
1: Well, certainly. I read about them all last night.
2: But Leslie, you mustn't talk that way to a Texan. They feel very strongly about their state.
1: Oh, well, he shouldn't take it so hard. You would think somebody had spoiled you terribly. Your wife or somebody...
0: I haven't any wife. I live with my sister.
1: Why aren't you married, Jordan?
2: Leslie, first you attack a man's country, and now you try to pry into his family life.
3: Lizzie, if Mr. Benedict has finished his breakfast, why don't you show him the stables?
1: We have just quarreled in a polite way about Texas, so there's no use you trying to palm me off on it.
3: Oh.
1: And anyway, Mother... Mr. Benedict is probably engaged to marry the daughter of the adjoining ranch. Although beautiful, he's comparatively poor. And only has 200,000 acres and 500,000 cows.
3: Oh. Is she, pretty?
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0: know, Texas kids learn George Strait songs the way other kids learn the ABCs. 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
1: In the early morning rising, as I step out of the bunkhouse and look across the ranch yard to the catch pens down below, see horses standing ghostly, frosty vapor around their muzzles, nickering softly, patient waiting, hoofbeats muffled in the snow. And I'll walk down there to feed them through the cool and misty morning. Break open bales of grass hay smelling sweet and clean and good. Toss flakes into the manger, horses eager to the feeding. And remember thinking that this day is starting like it should. And as I stand there watching, the years drift slowly by me, like the morning fog that's lifting with the coming of the sun. And my mind's eye see the horses that used to be my partners in the days when I was younger and of worries I had none. See, there's the old Paint Billy standing right beside Jack Daniels. He was a little sorrel that would buck out every day. And there's Harley, Rex, and Bucky, old Abe and Sox and Ringo, who would try to kick or bite you if you let him have his way. Poncho, Cisco, Cody, and Brick and Dan and TJ. Each were special in their way they did the job at hand. Rowdy, Bob, and Badger, now they were something different. Their worldview tipped all sideways. Nothing ever went as planned. I open up the tack room and reach in for the lantern. I turn it on and see the dust that's gathered everywhere. There's been no one for ages in this old decrepit building. It's hard to see a thing at all through dust motes in the air. And my saddle hangs there lonesome, gathers dust and mold and cobwebs, leather cracked and dried and splitting in the lantern's fading light. With my spurs draped o'er the cannel, rowels dull and bent and rusty, jingle bobs hang lifeless like they'd given up the fight. 'Cause in the early morning rising, as you step out of the bunkhouse and look across the ranch yard to the catch pens down below, you'll hope to see some horses, frosty vapor around their muzzles, but you know that they have left you oh so many years ago. And in the early morning rising, the world is cold and dark and lonesome. It's hell to be the last one left, no one to call a friend. And you turn back towards the bunkhouse with your cane outreaching slowly. You offer up a little prayer. Oh, Lord, please let this end. Then you hear the hoofbeats thunder as the horses gallop towards you, and you turn and see your old friends mounted up and riding hard. And they've got a horse there for you, all saddled up and ready. And as you mount, they shake your hand. Oh, it's good to see you, pard. And they'll find you the next morning by the steps of that old bunkhouse and wonder at the hoof prints that are scattered all around. And in the early morning rising, as they gather there beside you, they'll see that you were smiling, looking towards the peace you'd found.

so completely, lawmen couldn't understand. In the dark up Wilcox Canyon, through the boulders, like a ghost, like a phantom, trailing lifeblood from the pillar to the post. And blood was spilt from Stone Corral through the foothills to the east, and thunder spoke through black powder smoke, and escape was out of reach. Oh, this story is for those desperate boys. That's all there is to tell about the S and P and the S and P.

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0: Boston scores news. We got a slam banger to throw at you tonight. All the way from Medontiville and warm off the presses. You better get ready to pack the Medontiville courthouse, for this is a case of man's laughter in the first degree. Well, that's what it says here, but I don't see what's so funny since the fellow became shot. Oscar Budgell, one of Medontiville's lifelong inhabitants, was shot 4 days ago in the lumbar region just across from his hardwood bush. Now, the reason his wife, Mrs. Oscar Budgell, didn't call the police in right away was because she just had her floors waxed and she didn't want the state troopers tracking up her house. Now, we'll be getting more bullets in on the Medontiville murder case. So far, the news has traveled as far as Chicago, where the reports seem to vary depending on which paper you read. It seems that Oscar got shot once in the Tribune, twice in the Sun Times, and three times in the tabloids.
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song I wrote on a plane between Dallas and Austin. Going to El Paso. Whoops. Now this is what gave us the idea to come down here. This is a song about a guy that... probably did as much for our kind of music as anybody.

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4 o'clock when the cook's bell calls, raising cowboys up from their dreams. I pull on my boots and watch the red dust come puffing up through the worn seams. Spring works are on and we're leaving for dawn, and we won't strip our cacks till night. As I jingle the horses, I wonder how the bunkhouse looks in daylight. We're met with growls from a grouchy old cook as his sacred shrine we invade. But the table's stacked high with good steak and spuds and fresh biscuits he's just made. We're no better thought of at the corral, where snorts guide our way through the dark. Old JJ today, I hear David say, old Dave's ride will be no gay lark. The straw boss aims true as we call our mounts. Roping horses his privilege for years, 'cause he knows each horse in the stars' murky light by skying the tips of their ears. Finally we're mounted and ready to go, and the cow boss leads out the way. We ride by the wagon, long since retired, just a relic of yesterday. How many good meals was served from its box? How many good hands called it home? Though it's been idle for 10 years or more, the sight of it stirs young men to roam. Old cow boss, he come here just as a kid, 16 short summers or so. He's raised chopping rows for his sharecropping paw till he worked up the nerve to say no. Almost went home many times, he'd say. Things was tough on buttons back then. But I'd think of that hole and that 10-yard sack. Them rough horses didn't look so bad then. I've heard that story 100 times from men showing frost in their hair. Them cotton fields sure made lots of good hands, but I'm happy I wasn't there.

These thoughts and more kind of flow through my mind as I sit on this cap rock so high. And I run my fingers through Black Draught's dark mane and I watch the last star wave goodbye. Shadows stretch out as old Saul makes his call, climbing slowly up towards his domain and does away with the morn's early fog. Remnant of last night's gentle rain. Movement catches my eye from the west. The herd filters out of the brush. That outside circle sure coming round fast. I'll bet due to JJ's mad rush. Cows calling calves and hoots from the boys are the only sounds that I hear. Will's old fiddle playing Faded Love ain't as sweet to this cowboy's ear. Little white faces made bright by the sun bounce high with their tails in the air. That little red calf charging Jake at 08, bawling, "Come on, big boy, if you dare." And I think as I gaze on the South Peas below, I really get paid to do this. Now my wage is low next to that paid in town, but look what them poor town folks miss. Well, the herd's getting near the draw, I must guard like many before me have done. If I don't get there to head them off soon, they'll sure have a long ways to run. But before I drop off, I draw a breath of crisp air, the kind that brought Adam to life. And I thank God that he made this feller that's me. As I sit waiting on the drive.

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Partner, you're listening to the authentic American Cowboy Radio. Did you hear what I said? The authentic American Cowboy Radio.

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1: 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Oh.

0: This is Pappy O'Daniels. Hope you folks been enjoying that good old-timey music. And remember, when you're fixing to fry up some flapjacks or bake a mess of biscuits, use cool, clear water and good, pure Pappy O'Daniels flour.
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is the most glorious and proud state of the Union. Yeah. To the memory of noble Sam Houston. Yeah. The one and only David Crockett. Yeah. John Wayne.

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1: Peril. The sunshine rebounds the snow as hooves crack the thin layer of crust that blankets the underlying layers of white. Frosty breath emits with woe. No need to tug on the reins. Just trust that the next hoof drop forward may not be quite right. Our eyes fix forward, fighting the glare of the down landscape, chock-a-block of trees that yield but inkling to movement in the woodlands. Flared nostrils and tipped ears worn, we stare. Both knowing something is amiss, we freeze in our tracks, still, silent, with no need for commands. Hushed in our noiseless milieu, waiting, wondering what it is that affects stop from our appointed rounds and what will transpire to slack us of immobility. Thick, moist air weighs anchor to our mustering as tense, taut muscles dispose for levy at first sounds or sight of danger, engagement, or rapturous hostility. A flashing displacement of light and ground snow sailing around the base of bristlecone and Douglas fir, whilst haunches descend and plan for flight. Rollback, catapult, driving gallop, we are bailing. With snow trail launching rearward, I peer into blur to see sight of that which caused our fright. For fear of dying, I'm nearby crying, and my steed is hot-footing like there's no tomorrow. Will I ever again see my kin or honey? Flash of brown, or was it tan, a bear or lion? I'm thinking, no, I'm praying this don't end in sorrow. Oh my gosh, it's right on our heels. It's a ferocious bunny.

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0: 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Here's a look at your King County weather from American Cowboy Radio 107.7 in Guthrie. For this morning, we'll start the day with mostly clear conditions. Temperatures right around 72. For this afternoon, sunny and hot with a high of 99. For tonight, clear, lows of 75. For Wednesday, sunny and hot with a high near 104 degrees. For Wednesday night, expect partly cloudy conditions. Lows drop to 79. And for Thursday, it'll be another sunny and hot day with a high of 105 degrees. And that's a look at your King County weather from American Cowboy Radio 107.7 in Guthrie.
1: On the trail, the dust and loneliness are my friend. For those two facts, there is no end. Only my horse and memories remind me of love that shines down from the harvest moon above. My love came to me on a ship from the land of green, of castles and moors, the blue water of Celtic shores. Careless with hearts of people, the hurt I gave to others, I became deceitful. Flaws of youth spewed on friends and lovers. As I age and feel the spirit of the earth and native man, I long for comfort and someone to hold my hand. The peace I must find as I ride alone. The Bible says, for what we reap, so must be sown. At times I cannot sleep as regret with dust fills my eyes. I sometimes weep. The power of the universe must have balance with land and man. I must honor the spirit of what I cannot see and believe with time a kinship will wash over me. With all I have endured and heard, I look for new meaning as I embrace the Mother Earth and walk my path of a cowboy. Understanding will be my companion and a new rebirth.
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son. My words will serve you well.

This is Michael Martin Murphy. Partner, you're listening to the Authentic American Cowboy Radio. Did you hear what I said? 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

Ginger. I'll tell you a story, a real true life story.

0: years. This is Commissioner Sid Miller with the Texas Department of Agriculture. 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

morning, here's a look at your King County weather from American Cowboy Radio, 107.7 in Guthrie. For this morning, we'll start the day with mostly clear conditions, temperatures right around 72. For this afternoon, sunny and hot with a high of 99. For tonight, clear, lows of 75. For Wednesday, sunny and hot with a high near 104 degrees. For Wednesday night, expect partly cloudy conditions, lows drop to 79. And for Thursday, it'll be another sunny and hot day with a high of 105 degrees. And that's a look at your King County weather from American Cowboy Radio, 107.7 in Guthrie.

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1: I'll never swim Kern River again. 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

I used to swim. One night in the moonlight, the swiftness swept her life away. And now I live on Lake Shasta, and Lake Shasta is where I will stay. There's the South San Joaquin, where the seeds of the Dust Bowl are found. And there's a place called

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1: This is The Confrontation. Bride and a groom of just 3 days were engaged in a newlywed ritual. She was going through his old batching gear and disposing of each non-essential. How can you eat from this nasty stuff? This skillet's caked over with grease. Now, it might have been fine for you and your friends, but you'll find I'm harder to please. We'll throw out your dishes, silver, and cups. None of them match anyway. We'll use the new stuff that was given to us by our friends on our wedding day. And take out your sheets and pillows to burn. They really are starting to reek. If I didn't know better, I'd swear that you hadn't washed them in over a week. Well, he started to tell her the weeks had been two, but he'd just turned the sheets for the wed. But wanting to please the love of his life, once more he gave her his head. Piece by piece, she did away with utensils he'd used over the years. Sometimes he'd bow up, but then he'd back down, caving in to her newlywed tears. Then she came to a vessel that sat on the stove. Looked in it and let out a scream. You take this outside and throw it away, or scrape the insides till it's clean. Well, his jaw set in stone. His eyes were but slits. His stare hit his bride with a jar. The time had come to make a stand, for his precious had just gone too far. 2 hours now, I've listened to you complain of my batching day's faults. Now, I give you your way, because you might be right, but here's where subservience halts. Now, I got a lot, but I give up some, too, when I entered our nuptial task. So I don't think a good cup of brew is too much for a feller to ask. It's taken me years to season it right, and I'm sorry it don't suit your taste. But the brew that goes through that gadget you use to me is industrial waste. Now, honey, I said I'd do, and I meant it for true. You're privy to all that I've got. But woman, we're through the moment that you take a scrub brush to my coffee pot.

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0: morning, here's a look at your King County weather from American Cowboy Radio, 107.7 in Guthrie. For this morning, we'll start the day with mostly clear conditions, temperatures right around 72. For this afternoon, sunny and hot with a high of 99. For tonight, clear, lows of 75. For Wednesday, sunny and hot with a high near 104 degrees. For Wednesday night, expect partly cloudy conditions, lows drop to 79. And for Thursday, it'll be another sunny and hot day with a high of 105 degrees. And that's a look at your King County weather from American Cowboy Radio, 107.7 in Guthrie.
1: That's John Brewer with the Bagpipes in the background with Taps. This comes off the Amazing Grace project from Wiley Cheney and the Easy Street Band. We've all heard that haunting sound. What do we know about it? Probably, if you're like me, not very much. Here's John Wayne to share the origin of Taps as we know it today.

It was July in Virginia. The scent of the dogwood and the laurel lay heavy on the land, while the burgeoning fruit of the peach and the apple marked the full sway of summer. For 7 fateful days, the trees, the flowers, yes, the very ground itself, had shuddered under the roar of cannon, bark of howitzers, and the crackling of a legion of rifles. Now all was silent. Sledgehammer blows of Robert E. Lee and Stonewall Jackson had mauled the Army of the Potomac, and yet that army was not destroyed. 7,000 men had fallen in that dreadful week, and the savagery of the conflict was grimly evident in the river of wounded that wound through the green hills. Now a new sound drifted in the soft evening sky. For Colonel Dan Butterfield, a courageous and able soldier, was also a man of music. To honor his fallen comrades, he had composed a simple and heart-rending melody. On July 2nd, in the year of 1862, its strains floated over the graves that scarred the dark Virginia earth.

It has been more than 100 years since that sound was born, but those notes have never died away. Every night of the year, throughout the world, fighting men of America from the north and the south, the east and the west, close their eyes in sleep to its call, and in each of their hearts,

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his fingers through 70 years of living. Wonder, Lord, has every well I drilled gone dry? Well, we was friends, me and this old man, just like desperados waiting for a train. Desperados just a-waiting for a train. Well, he's a drifter, the driller of oil wells. A real old-school man of the world. He taught me how to drive his car when he was too drunk to. And he'd wink and give me money for the girls. Was just like some old Western movie. Like desperados waiting for a train. Just like desperados waiting for a train. Well, from the time that I could walk, he'd take me with him to this old bar they called the Green Frog Cafe. With beer guts and dominoes, just lying about their lives while they played. I was just a kid, but they all called me sidekick. Like desperados waiting for a train. Like desperados just waiting for a train. Pushing 80. And there's brown tobacco stains all down his chin. Well, to me, he's one of the heroes of this country.

0: Action.
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0: doings of some people as well as some of the people that they done. Waldo Bergby was up in front of your county court again this morning, charged with stealing another overcoat. The judge reminded Waldo that he was up for stealing an overcoat last year, and 3 years before that, and by golly, even 5 years before that. So the judge asked Waldo how come he was in front of him again, and Waldo reminded the judge that overcoats ain't quite what they used to be. Where he was fished out of Barry's Bay yesterday and given the mouth-to-mouth exasperation. They pumped enough water out of him to bring him back to conscientiousness and waved a glass of whiskey under his nose. And old Elmer opened his eyes and said, "Turn me on my back, boys, and pump some more of that artificial perspiration. You know I always take it straight." You mind, it was Elmer last month pretty near got his asphyxiation again. But he was eating a piece of cherry pie in your gray cup lunch when the waitress laid his bill on the table right side up. Well, I should say the wrong side up. For when Elmer saw the price of that meal, he gulped and got pretty near choked cherry stone to death.
1: 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Here's a look at your King County weather from American Cowboy Radio, 107.7 in Guthrie. For this morning, we'll start the day with mostly clear conditions. Temperatures right around 72. For this afternoon, sunny and hot with a high of 99. For tonight, clear, lows of 75. For Wednesday, sunny and hot with a high near 104 degrees. For Wednesday night, expect partly cloudy conditions. Lows drop to 79. And for Thursday, it'll be another sunny and hot day with a high of 105 degrees. And that's a look at your King County weather from American Cowboy Radio, 107.7 in Guthrie.
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with you. 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And if you don't think I'm leaving, big mama, just

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1: The cultural celebrations in Oklahoma generally focus on three things: history, food, and music. And what about the music? From Deep Deuce and Kane's Ballroom to Nashville and the New York Metropolitan Opera, Oklahoma has long laid claim to generations of talented musicians, singers, songwriters, filmmakers, and fine artists. We may be flyover country to the east and left coast, but the talent of Oklahoma is known, seen, and heard all over the world. There is one fellow that folks think of when we think of Oklahoma music, and that fellow is Bob Wills.

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1: I pledge allegiance to the flag of the United States of America and to the republic for which it stands. One nation, under God, indivisible, with liberty and justice for all.

0: Well, this is American Cowboy Radio, and you're listening to Strays at the Gate. I'm Joel White, and I will be your host all week long. Now, you might know that if you listened in yesterday, because Ben's not here. He just decided that, well, heck, he was just going to take a vacation, and he handed me the reins. I've got the microphone, so I am going to play exactly who I want and when I want to play them. So you're going to hear all of my favorite artists and many of my favorite songs. We started this party out yesterday, and we're going to run on today. I hope you enjoy it, and I'm glad you came along for the ride. Well, we'll start out with one of Western music's elder statesmen, Don Edwards. We lost him a few years ago, and we sure do miss him.
1: On the double circle.

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Hills are rough and rocky, but you gotta make the drive. 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

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In the middle of the night, it is sometimes awful hard to leave your warm

That was Root Hog or Die, sung by Don Edwards, one of the finest Western singers to ever step up to a microphone. Speaking of Don, he had a big hit with this next song, Night Rider's Lament. And we're going to let one of my favorite Western singers sing it, Mr. Dave Stamey. So here it is, Dave Stamey and Night Rider's Lament.

that was Sons of the Pioneers singing The Cowboy's Lament. Now, let me give you a heads up for tomorrow's programming. If you enjoyed listening to the Sons of the Pioneers, you definitely need to tune in tomorrow. We're going to be real heavy on Sons of the Pioneers, going to play a little Roy Rogers and maybe some other songs that will remind us about a time when we were young and innocent. 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

that was my soul sister, Sarah Pierce, singing I Ride. That's off her album, Cowgirls Ride. And you can catch that album and any other music that Sarah has done on her website. And it's pretty easy. It's just sarahpierce.com. Next up is Stare Into the Fire. It's a song that I wrote to remind myself that maybe I'm a little too old to be getting on these colts. It's off of my album, Once I Was a Cowboy. So here it is, Stare Into the Fire.

Now, being a cowboy is a dangerous way of life. Ropes and large farm animals always bring a caution from my wife. Now, I'm not wild or reckless. I try to do things right. I always keep good horses, and I never pick a fight. But since my age has passed my belt size, and my belt has grown some too, my wife and my family like to warn me about the things I do. Now, chasing a cow across the pasture, swinging a rope above my head, they think an accident could happen. What they describe, I wish they hadn't said. Now, it can get a little western, chasing a cow running 9-0. But I gotta tell you, friends, you can't catch a cow running slow. Well, starting colt seems to be number one on the list of ways that I might get hurt, because they know that if they buck, well, I'm bound to hit the dirt. Well, I ain't no bronc stomper. I know that to be a fact. So I do lots and lots of groundwork before I climbs up on their back. Well, the other evening I come limping in, my leg and head all hurt, and sure enough, I had to tell them I had really bit the dirt. Well, an explanation was in order, so I described it to a T. Was old Silver broken too and made this mess of me? I was up high in the air and he warped me on the ground. Now my body hurts all over. My glasses I nearly never found. Well, they looked at me and frowned, but their looks showed great concern, and they got me ice and bandages and said, "Now maybe you will learn." Well, it was about the end of my story when things began to blur. One of them just had to say, "Hey, we ain't got a horse named Silver." Well, their stares burned right through me. I didn't know what to say, but their sympathy was over. They took my ice away. Well, I never said it was a horse. That's just what you expected, dear. Well, I could see it in her eyes. She wanted to kick my rear. Well, it was right then and there that they forced me to explain. You see, it was that danged old aluminum ladder that had dropped me on my brain. That was Danny McCurry and his poem, Old Silver. Kind of like staring to the fire. At our age, you best be careful what you climb on. Well, Danny had a lapse of judgment there, but we'll forgive him. He's from Missouri anyway. Well, next up is a fellow Texan, Radney Foster, and his song, Old Silver. Here he is, Radney Foster.

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Well, let's hear a little bit of RJ Vandegrift and say goodbye to Montana.

0: how about a poem? Let's have one from Andy Hedges. You know, when it comes to entertainment, Andy Hedges is a double threat. He can do poetry or he can sing. Either one, I'm good with. We're going to let him do a poem today. It's The Red Cow, one of my favorite poems. Take it, Andy.
1: I almost put my rope on her once, but then I thought it through. I had my day in the sun long ago, so I left her for someone like you. Sounds to me like she run you off, I said to the silver-haired man. Well, there ain't a cow brood anywhere too much for a hand worth its sand. We were talking about the old red cow, a legend round these parts, and it's been said she'd put fear and dread in the punchiest cowboys' hearts. An old barren cow who'd escaped all the drives because she was big, mean, and clever. Manager said she was 12 years old. The old man said she'd been there forever. Now, legends don't scare a boy of 19 who thinks he's the pride of the nation, and I'm thinking, if I pin this old cow, I'll sure have a good reputation. Where do I find this renegade beast, this scarlet scourge of the prairie? I'll lead the hussy through the bunkhouse door, and you'll think she was raised on a dairy. I'll bring her in, and she'll bear a grin, for she'll know that she's had her licking. For I'm a hand from the faraway land where the hoot owls romance the chickens. Well, a gleam appeared in the old man's eye, and he was grinning a little too much. I'll tell you where the red cow lives, and while you're gone, I'll carve you a crutch. Oh, and give me your address before you leave. You'll want me to write your folks. I left him there to amuse himself. I didn't care for his little jokes. The Sabbath sun caught me riding old Gus, sneaking through the brush like a ghost, till we come to the mouth of the canyon where the outlaw had been seen the most. We come up on an old dirt tank about halfway up that draw, and standing there for her morning drink was the biggest cow I ever saw. Her horns weren't tipped, and she wore no brand, and her ears were long and slick. And I thought of a big old rhinoceros I'd seen in a Tarzan flick. Well, I knew if I showed myself to her now back up the canyon she'd go, so I eased up high so I could drive her on down and catch her in the big flat below. I cinched up a notch and shook out a loop and pulled my horn knot tight, then I eased old Gus to the edge of the brush and showed myself, ready to fight. She jerked up her head when we come in the clear, and a startled look filled her eyes. I had to grin, for my little ruse caught the wily red cow by surprise. She's scared and confused with no place to hide. I've wrecked her psyche, I think. But she stood there, sized up her latest of pests, and then calmly went back to her drink. We sat there and stared at each other a while till the red cow had drunk her fill. Then she stretched out her back and ever so slowly started walking towards me up the hill. Her stride betrayed no fear at all. It's like she'd been through this before. About then, I started to doubt my own smarts, and I pondered the red cow's lore. Her slow, steady walk turned into a trot, and her mouth began to foam, and the closer she got, the more that I wished that me and old Gus had stayed home. The walls of that canyon somehow looked steeper, and it looked a lot narrower, too. My perception had changed on a whole lot of things, and my brashness I started to rue. I made my brag back at the ranch about the worth of a man who would balk. I found myself falling victim to my own yapping tongue's foolish talk. My moment of truth was on me now, and my smarts was fighting my pride, and that cow was locked in on me and old Gus. Then my outlook was rectified. The boss hadn't sent me out here on this wildcat venture of such. If she didn't bother him, then why should she me? Hell, one old red cow don't eat much. 50 feet between me and the cow, another thought entered my mind. There were many like me, but this cow that I faced was one of the last of her kind. Who was I to alter her fate, her freedom she'd fought long to keep? Far be it from me to ruin her life. Oh, I could pin her, but then could I sleep? I cringed at the thought of a grinning old man and the scorn I'd see in his eye, but I knew I was right. So I tipped my hat as the famous red cow trotted by. The old man was waiting when I got in, the bunkhouse door open wide. I've got things ready for you and your cow. A stool and a pail stood inside. Well, he rode me hard and he put me up wet till he seen that my pride was full peeled, but the scorn I expected he never showed. He said, "Son, I know just how you feel. He ain't the first to change his mind after doubting the red cow's lore. Few boys your age have dealt with her kind, but on her coup stick, you're just one more. There comes a time in every man's life when he's forced to face his limitation. Now you feel like a fraud, but your judgment was sound. So, son, you ain't no imitation. Oh, you talked a lot, but you took your shot, which is more than many have done. She force-fed you crow, but that taste we all know. So welcome to the humbled rank, son." Well, the years have gone by, and I reckon she's died. I know I never saw her again. But with all my heart, I hope that old girl never saw the inside of a pen. And though she's gone, her legend lives on, and I'm proud to be part of her lore, for times have changed, and a brute of her kind is rarely seen anymore. The young sprouts now ask me about the cow. Tight-throated, I think of that day. I recall my old friend and what he told me back then, and I grin at these pups, and I say, "I almost put my rope on her once, but then I thought it through."

that was the incomparable Tom Russell singing Tonight We Ride. I sure do like the way that song starts. I kind of like the way it ends, and I definitely like everything in between. That's a good song. Tonight We Ride. Well, I'd like to remind you of Strays at the Gate the Weekender. That's where Ben and I will interview a new guest every week. Generally, the guest has something to do with Western music, Western poetry, or entertainment, or the production of that. This week, we're going to be talking with Ed Myers. Ed has just come out with his brand new album, and we'll be discussing that album with Ed. We'll play three or four cuts off of that album. We'll talk about how he wrote the songs, what was the process of making this album. So be sure and tune in. That Strays at the Gate, the Weekender, it's every Friday at 2 a.m., 8 a.m. and 7 p.m. Then we'll replay that program on Saturday at 2 a.m., 9 a.m. and 7 p.m. And then once again, we'll play it twice on Sunday at 1 a.m. and 9 p.m. Strays at the Gate, the Weekender. This week is Ed Myers. Anyway, I hope you will tune in.

That was Robert Earl King singing Leveland. Leveland was written by James McMurtry. James McMurtry is the son of Larry McMurtry, the writer of Lonesome Dove. You know, it just goes to show you that you don't have to be a traditional Western singer-songwriter to write or sing a really good Western song. And I think Leveland certainly qualifies for that. Well, I want to thank you for joining me today. I appreciate that you'd spend a little bit of time with me. I hope you enjoyed the songs that I played. And I'd like to remind you that you can always contact me at joelaldenwhite@gmail.com. Let me know what you think, good or bad. I guarantee you, you can't hurt my feelings. Well, we're going to close out the program with Michael Martin Murphy. Now, I'm going to give you my opinion, and you know what everyone says about opinions. They're just like rear ends. Everybody's got one. Well, this is mine. I think Michael Martin Murphy was his most creative and productive in his early years. His later stuff, it's certainly good. I don't want to take anything from that. But I think the best stuff that he ever wrote was in his early career. And this song came from that career. It's Desert Rat. So here we go, Michael Martin Murphy and Desert Rat.

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smile to her face. He came back for big red roses that she held in her hand on the day that they were married, tied with a velvet band. When each of those cowpokes were born, he made that florist run. He strutted in like a peacock and gave cigars to everyone. They planted red rose bushes when they first bought the place. Every summer this brought beauty and lit up the barren space. But after that, they had some lean years, couldn't afford that run to town. He found wild roses on a hill, and that's when she broke down. All the tears were flowing freely from the worry, work, and debt. That bouquet in a mason jar told her he loved her yet. He bought her 50 roses for their golden wedding day. It took 2 cream cans to hold them in the front porch on display. But today, it's 1 rose for a stranger who no longer knows his name, in a small vase for her dresser, for he loves her just the same. She'll reach out and touch a petal of that rose beside her bed. She may not know what it's called, but she still loves the color red.

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0: You know, the last 2 years, we've been traveling around all over the country, and folks everywhere love that old country music, and I hope that the Derailers and guys like them, Dale Watson, and the folks that are here tonight will keep the courage and keep playing what comes from the heart, because that's where it's all at. Here's the first song that I ever wrote. I wrote it for my wife about 45 years ago when we first married. I was driving an old rig-up truck between La Mesa, Texas, and Seminole. Seminole, Texas, working for Brett Trucking Company there in La Mesa, driving an old oil field truck when I wrote this song. It's called The Rolling Stone from Texas. Title song off of one of our CDs on Watermelon Records.

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Good morning. Here's a look at your King County weather from American Cowboy Radio 107.7 in Guthrie. For this morning, we'll start the day with mostly clear conditions. Temperatures right around 72. For this afternoon, sunny and hot with a high of 99. For tonight, clear, lows of 75. For Wednesday, sunny and hot with a high near 104 degrees. For Wednesday night, expect partly cloudy conditions. Lows drop to 79. And for Thursday, it'll be another sunny and hot day with a high of 105 degrees. And that's a look at your King County weather from American Cowboy Radio 107.7 in Guthrie.

it's hard to figure out what I'm at the depot for. 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

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For this morning, we'll start the day with mostly clear conditions, temperatures right around 72. For this afternoon, sunny and hot with a high of 99. For tonight, clear, lows of 75. For Wednesday, sunny and hot with a high near 104 degrees. For Wednesday night, expect partly cloudy conditions, lows drop to 79. And for Thursday, it'll be another sunny and hot day with a high of 105 degrees. And that's a look at your King County weather from American Cowboy Radio 107.7 in Guthrie.

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0: Honky Tonk Kids.
1: He was the unlikely type, caught up in the hype of living the businessman's way. Heading home from the grind, he pulled off to find a watering hole the end of the day. He found a bar door he'd not passed through before. He felt something draw him inside. The ambiance of the place hit him square in the face. He was in for a hell of a ride. He was struck by the gaze through the smoke and the haze of the fellas lined up at the bar. With that first taste of beer, it was coming quite clear. This is not how things usually are. He was feeling uneasy, his stomach was queasy. Then he felt the room start to spin. He couldn't yet know, but his fate would soon show. A new life was about to begin. First there's confusion, caused by an illusion. Your reflection appears in your glass. You can no longer see who you used to be. A transition is coming to pass. It's a state of mind you'll eventually find that's lain dormant in your heart. For reasons not clear, your call came this year, and a cowboy becomes your part. You'll find yourself drawn from dusk until dawn to things that you've missed in the past. Like the wide open sky and the coyote's cry, how long sunsets last. You'll watch westerns all night till your mind takes flight to a place in some faraway trail where you're living on a horse, charting a course to deliver your herd to the rail. Rock and roll bands drift away with the sands. They just don't get you tapping your feet. Cause the music you're hearing will have your truck steering to a dance hall with a country beat. The opposite sex will still seem complex, though blue jeans more fitting attire. For the love of your life, hope for your wife, a cowgirl is what you'll desire. A trip in your car to some sushi bar no longer brings satisfaction. It's a pickup truck to where the Bronx buck, and bull riding's the main attraction. Your wardrobe will morph, the jeans section will dwarf what used to be tailor-made suits. You'll need a wide brim when the sun's not so dim, and you'll feel most at home in your boots. As these changes take place, you give up the rat race, cash it in, find your place in the sun. You'll get used to the feel of no concrete and steel, and you'll sense that your journey's begun. Finding wide open spaces and secluded places that reveal what life's all about. What's been held back for years can sometimes bring tears that wash away all remaining doubt. What's happened is real, you can't conceal the true feelings that churn in your gut. A vaquero's been born who never will mourn what was when the door slammed shut. So my friend, beware of the story I share about someone who dropped in to enjoy a drink or cold brew without having a clue. They'd be the next unlikely cowboy.
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3: Well, there never was a horse like the

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I judged him to be about 5'3", and his voice was a soft Texas drawl. Said he was needing some wages before he could ride for the West. Said he could do most all kind of work. Said he could ride with the best. There in his blue eyes was sadness.

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0: battle, the medley of hooves and horns and heads that wars and rains, scatters and spreads. That wars and wrangles, scatters and spreads. In Texas, down by the Rio Grande. Alaska.
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1: Nothing does more to make a man appreciate a good horse like having to saddle up to a sorry one. 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

0: Good morning. Here's a look at your King County weather from American Cowboy Radio 107.7 in Guthrie. For this morning, we'll start the day with mostly clear conditions. Temperatures right around 72. For this afternoon, sunny and hot with a high of 99. For tonight, clear, lows of 75. For Wednesday, sunny and hot with a high near 104 degrees. For Wednesday night, expect partly cloudy conditions. Lows drop to 79. And for Thursday, it'll be another sunny and hot day with a high of 105 degrees. And that's a look at your King County weather from American Cowboy Radio 107.7 in Guthrie.
1: Some hold the memory of that one horse that was always willing and always able. And you know there's a horse out there that's still looking for the only pard he ever knew. This is a story of such a horse. That old yellow horse, he still knows the way, and he hauled that cowboy day after day. The man hummed his tunes to the hooves kicking dust. That horse was his friend. He allowed him his trust. A picture of history as they covered the miles. That pair was all class. It sure showed in their style. The cowboy stood strong for which he deemed fair. That horse sure lived right in his old pard's good care. And through all the years, good times and bad, most of them happy, but a few of them sad, always working for others, watching cattle and land, man on horseback, both chewing on sand. But every Sunday they'd go the same way to the church on the hill where that cowboy would pray for that which he lost in his early years. The cowboy was sad. To the horse, this was clear. That horse never knew why he kneeled to the ground at the same stone when they're spread all around. Tradition was set and they always would go every Sunday to mourn through the rain or the snow. That old yellow horse, he still stands in that pen just waiting on his lifelong friend. Something was wrong and he remembered that day when someone else came to scatter his hay. Months had gone by when the gate was a-sway. On Sunday morning he walked the same way to the church on the hill where they always would go. Though his shoes had worked loose, the horse didn't slow. When he got to the stones, it had grown quite cold. And there was the new right next to the old. As a creature of habit, that horse turned away. He walked back to his pen, just finished his hay. And that old yellow horse still stands there today.
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0: taking you back to when music was a slice out of the old west. 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
1: I rode my golden boy today, perhaps to clear my troubled mind, perhaps to gain a new perspective, perhaps to leave my life behind. The trail's been mighty rough these days. 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The field we crossed was pristine white, untouched by man or beast. With powdered snow, both deep and soft, above my Wiley's knees, the sun's rays sparkled across the landscape and shimmered in the trees. 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Mother Nature softly caressed and wrapped me in her loving arms, and I felt truly blessed. We are the few who choose to live in this unspoiled space. With God's wild and wondrous creatures, we share this perfect place. I gained a new perspective. We are all just part of the Master's plan. Our job is to keep the faith and just do the best we can. Nature's Restoration by Linda Nichols.

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This is Michael Martin Murphy. Partner, you're listening to the authentic American Cowboy Radio. Did you hear what I said? The authentic American Cowboy Radio.

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like the south. There's something about it. 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I've been north, and the east has its charm.

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0: 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For this morning, we'll start the day with mostly clear conditions, temperatures right around 72. For this afternoon, sunny and hot with a high of 99. For tonight, clear, lows of 75. For Wednesday, sunny and hot with a high near 104 degrees. For Wednesday night, expect partly cloudy conditions, lows drop to 79. And for Thursday, it'll be another sunny and hot day with a high of 105 degrees. And that's a look at your King County weather from American Cowboy Radio 107.7 in Guthrie.
1: It's just a lot of fun to play a dance, jump in your cars, and drive 300 or 400 miles, and sleep an hour or two, shave, and go play another dance, and drive another 500 or 600 miles, and

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1: Half ounce of my direction. Half a ton of equine force in spot on perfect balance. Man, I love this appy horse. Half a ton up and let's go. Coiled about to bolt without a lick of warning, could explode like unbroke colt. But there's also half a ton of deep trust and want and try that holds him here beneath me and controls his urge to fly. What happens in this saddle is a magical display of poetry in motion, Appaloosa horse ballet. Half a ton of pure excitement, bridled by light touch or rein, responds to my intention.

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1: A man don't have to know everything there is to know about working cattle, but at least know enough to stay out of the way of them that do.

rolled on a plane between Dallas and Austin. Going to El Paso. Whoops. Now this is what gave us the idea to come down here. This is a song about a guy that... probably did as much for our kind of music as anybody.

morning, here's a look at your King County weather from American Cowboy Radio, 107.7 in Guthrie. For this morning, we'll start the day with mostly clear conditions, temperatures right around 72. For this afternoon, sunny and hot with a high of 99. For tonight, clear, lows of 75. For Wednesday, sunny and hot with a high near 104 degrees. For Wednesday night, expect partly cloudy conditions, lows drop to 79. And for Thursday, it'll be another sunny and hot day with a high of 105 degrees. And that's a look at your King County weather from American Cowboy Radio, 107.7 in Guthrie.

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1: As a prelude to this poem called The Real Thing, Larry said, "This poem is not intended to offend or exclude anyone, but there are certain things only men of the saddle understand and know." Have you ever saddled up a horse you didn't want to ride and gone out when you didn't want to go? It's not a subject much discussed, this unromantic side, and only understood by those who know that empty, hollow feeling felt of staring at the dark while hoping that the worst he'll do is buck. But you get paid to ride the kind who'd rather bite than bark. You sigh and turn and pray to God for luck. Have you ever drained the final drop out of your coffee cup while staring at the wind-whipped driving snow? You're warm right now, but that'll end by the time you've saddled up. And then you get the chilling horseman know of stinging ears and fingertips while cold like Novocaine numbs your toes. Yeah, you know how it feels. The cramping in your arches makes you grit your teeth in pain till you dismount and walk upon your heels. Have you ever had your arms so tired from doctoring all day you find it hard to build another loop? You used to think you liked to rope when it was done for play, but now you've come to dread the droop of ears or runny eyes and limps. It seems to never end. You almost hate them just because they're sick. But there before you stands one more. There's no choice but to tend. You ask your worn-out horse for one more lick. Have you ever felt the urge to quit but gone on anyway and followed through on nothing else but pride? That's how it has to be sometimes when work outweighs the pay and you're not there on just a whimsy ride. You do it even when you know it's going to hurt like hell. You do it even though you post no score except the one inside yourself which makes you do things well. You do it for the men who rode before. That's the real thing, Larry. Thank you.

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0: everyone. 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
1: I don't know if you've ever had a week like this, but one time I remember I was teaching calf roping schools and I was out roping and wow. As it turned out, my physical body was in pain. I'd been having some financial challenges, and my calf roping horse acted like his good horse sense went on vacation. I mean, we couldn't do anything right, it seems like, and I was so frustrated. Actually, I did this. Don't tell Sherry that this happened, but I went to the house, got in bed with my spurs and probably manure on my boots, and just wrapped the covers over my head. It's just like I wanted to get away from life. I was discouraged. That night, I had a dream, and in this dream, the Lord himself spoke to me, and he said, success is not what you accomplish, it's what you overcome. What are you dealing with today, maritally, financially, physically? Are you discouraged over some things? The year I won the calf roping championship, there was constant obstacles, financial hardships, physical exhaustion, extreme disappointment. One at a time, I had to either quit or overcome. Hey, let's put faces on some overcomers. Sherry and I were watching on the deal the other day, a thalidomide baby girl born with no arms is now grown up, and she's an accomplished horsewoman. Get this, she rides with her reins in her mouth, she bridles her horse with her feet, she competes in Olympic dressage. It's incredible, she overcomes. A young pianist from China is the best of the best. He plays the most beautiful classical music with his feet because he has no arms. A college wrestler wins almost all of his matches. Does he have anything to overcome? No legs. That's right, no legs. And there's the man who has no arms or legs, and he drives and swims. Wow. These are champions to the max. These are God's overcomers. Look, we've all been dealt life's hand, right? We have to play the cards we have, and with him, that's what's exciting about knowing Jesus. With him, we can overcome. We can win.
2: 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That's the letter U, the number 2, win.org. 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
3: 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For this morning, we'll start the day with mostly clear conditions, temperatures right around 72. For this afternoon, sunny and hot with a high of 99. For tonight, clear, lows of 75. For Wednesday, sunny and hot with a high near 104 degrees. For Wednesday night, expect partly cloudy conditions, lows drop to 79. And for Thursday, it'll be another sunny and hot day with a high of 105 degrees. And that's a look at your King County weather from American Cowboy Radio, 107.7 in Guthrie.

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He's hoping she'll say, for those 8 bucks and change, you're forgiven.

Lane. I'm in Chris Ledoux tunes to the rodeo moon. He limps home to Rosemary's.

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This is Ben Parks, the sound wrangler here at American Cowboy Radio. Since early spring, I've been rounding up classic cowboy music, stories, and poetry. There's some Mavericks and Strays in the bunch. Now that I've got it all worked here at American Cowboy Radio, I think you'll enjoy the assemblage I've gathered. Riding herd over this rabble of cowboy sounds are quotes and clips from your favorite movies and TV shows. 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American Cowboy Radio's vision is to preserve and promote the American cowboy way of life through its music, poetry, and stories on air and online in a clean, family-friendly format. Several years ago, Red Steagall, the 2006 State of Texas Poet Laureate, put this song together that says what our vision is all about. Here's Red with Rodeo.

0: Dictionary defines it as a roundup of cattle, a going around, a cattle ring, or to put it in modern terms, a public exhibition or competition of the skills of cowboys, such as saddle bronc riding and calf roping. Now, I don't suppose a kid ever grew up in the United States of America that didn't play cowboys and Indians and dream of being a Wild Bill Elliott, a Gene Autry, or Roy Rogers. And I suppose that's because buried deep within every man, whether he wears a business suit or a pair of faded jeans, there's a little bit of cowboy in us all. For most of us, it stays a dream. But for some folks like Casey Tibbs and Freckles Brown and Larry Mahan, it becomes a reality. And I'm sure that they'd tell you that they wouldn't trade it for the slickest white-collar job in the world. Because like any other profession, this hat has its own identity. Like pickups that drive better than Cadillacs. And good friends that mean a whole lot more than money. But then what does a man need besides a good horse, fresh air, plenty to eat, and good friends? Everything else seems like a waste. Friends, that's what this album's all about. Rodeos, cowboys, blue jeans, boots, and saddles. And we hope you'll find something here that's pleasing or will bring back a memory. Because if it does, then you've made us all feel like what we really wanted to be anyhow, a bunch of cowboys.
1: An old western town lay asleep in the sun of a long summer's day that was then almost done. The shadow stretched out and the horses stood around, sort of resting one leg with their heads hanging down. Two cowpunchers down at the Last Chance Saloon was trying to sing, and they was both out of tune. And at the end of the street that was dusty and narrow, scratching the dirt with some chickens and sparrows. The dogs slept in the shade, and the people, they strolled like they felt plumb contented in body and soul. And if you looked just a little ways off to the west, you could see the high mountains with snow on the crest and the shadows of clouds drifting over the flats. Oh, it sure made a right pretty picture at that. Until this drunken cowpuncher was ready to go, and he figured he ought to put on a big show, so he spurred and he hollered and he shot his six gun and he aimed a lot out with his hoss on the run, but he didn't remember his cinches was slack until after he got that old pony untracked. Now this cow horse started to buck, and the ball got rid of that cow puncher, saddle, and all. And before the drunk waddy was clean of the wreck, he was bit by two dogs, which he didn't expect. Now this cow horse bumped into a long hitching rack, or a team that was hitched to a wagon, reared back, and they lit out a dragging that old rattle trap and swinging the broke ends of

two hitching straps. Well, a whole lot of people come from everywhere. The chickens and sparrows, they took for the air. The kids made for cover. The women all screamed while the dogs was a-chasing this runaway team. And then some feller come out like some fool always did, waving and yelling and flapping his lid. But the team got too close, so the man lost his nerves. They got out of the way, but he made that team swerve, and they broke off the porch post in front of the store. They busted the window and several things more. They was off of their feet when at last they got stopped, piled up in a heap with that wagon on top. They was fast in the harness, one horse nearly strangled, but the crowd went to work and they got them untangled. And right when they started to take them away, the storekeeper come out with something to say. His place had been wrecked, and what made it worse still is the man with the team owed the store man a bill. Now, he told him he'd take it right out of his hide, and he sure wasn't bluffing because he got in and tried. But most all of the citizens present there reckon that storekeeper come off a mighty poor second. Then the town marshal came with his badge and his gun, just in time for a drink when the whole thing was done. And the sun soon went down, and a few golden streaks on the afterglow showed on the far distant peaks. The kerosene lamp shed a soft yellow light where the town folks was cooking their supper that night. 'Twas a real western night with no fog and no haze, and stars hung in clusters so bright that they blazed. Some neighbors gathered for casual talk, and you could hear the slow footsteps along the boardwalk. There sprung up a soft, gentle breeze from the west, and one after another the lights went to rest, and the curtain of night settled quietly down on the best of all places, an old western town.

If you're hearing this, you've probably been invited to give us a listen while we're building the American Cowboy Radio Network. Our job is to listen to you, take your suggestions, and put them on the air. The other job is to keep the stock happy, so we're out feeding the calves. When we get back in, we'll read the suggestions you've sent us by email at ben@rt66.media. 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
1: Farrell, you and your brother stand clear. I got no interest in you today. Stand clear and you won't get hurt.
0: What's your intention? Do you think one on four is a dogfall?
1: 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Which will it be?
0: I call that bold talk for a one-eyed fat man.
2: 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For this afternoon, sunny and hot with a high of 99. For tonight, clear, lows of 75. For Wednesday, sunny and hot with a high near 104 degrees. For Wednesday night, expect partly cloudy conditions, lows drop to 79. And for Thursday, it'll be another sunny and hot day with a high of 105 degrees. And that's a look at your King County weather from American Cowboy Radio, 107.7 in Guthrie.

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1: It was early fall, and I was heading to town in a hurry because I was running late. But I had to take the time to get out and shut and lock the gate. That's when I noticed the flag we fly from a 10-foot cedar stave was wrapped around and around the pole, and it wasn't free to wave. Now, I'm patriotic, so to leave it that way made no sense. I carefully picked my way through cactus and yucca to climb up on the fence. I stepped up on the bottom rail and pulled on that flag, but the pole was rough and sticky, and it was stuck on a snag. So I stepped up one more rail to try to set Old Glory free, and the sound I heard next scared the dickens out of me. It was a rattle, that indescribable sound that makes the blood rush to your head. The sound that can mean only one thing, and it fills your heart with dread. I froze, trying to decide what was the next move to make. I sure didn't want to fall off the fence into cactus, red yucca, and snake. I knew I couldn't step down, or I might step right into that demon's snare. I could only move to the right or the left, and I knew I was moving out of there. I started sliding across that fence so fast it made my head spin. But every time I moved, I'd hear that sickening rattle again. When I stopped, the rattle would stop. And when I'd go, I'd hear that sound. It sounded like it was coming from behind me, somewhere between my backside and the ground. I couldn't see it, and I was up on that fence. This didn't seem like a fair fight. And I admit, I was scared, because folks have died from a rattlesnake bite. Now, I believe when you're in a bind, you ought to take a minute to pray. So I prayed for help, I prayed for courage, but then I prayed no one would hear about that day. You see, when I stopped long enough to have that little talk with God, it occurred to me that the rattle was my behind hitting the yucca seed pod. Well, I got in my truck, embarrassed that yucca had made a fool out of me. And I was halfway to town when I realized I was so rattled, I never did get that darn flag free.

for your information, he's real transportation. 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

0: got a pretty figure, but he's nice and kind and gentle as a horse can be. 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
1: 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Partner, you're listening to the Authentic American Cowboy Radio. 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
2: The group was known as the Frontiersman and Joni during that time. Oh, what a sweet sound Joni Hall brought us. On the other end of the scale, musical that is, was the fine bass voice of Hal Southern, who is also proving himself to be a fine songwriter. I remember well the day Wayne West and I drove to his house to pick him up for a recording session we were doing with Eddie Dean. Hal came out to the car, guitar in hand, and told us he had a dream that night. When he woke up, he set it to music. There in my car, he gave the first public performance of it. I insisted he show it to Eddie Dean, who dived on it. That day, he and our group made the first record of it. And depending on who sang it, it has since been called Hillbilly Heaven, Gospel Heaven, even DJ Heaven, and of course, Cowboy Heaven.

dreamed I went to Cabo Heaven, and you knew who the doorman was. Why, it was everybody's favorite cowboy, Will Rogers. Well, I asked him to show me around a bit, and he was right pleased to. Then he says, hi, I'd like for you now to meet some wonderful friends of mine. Shake their hands, if you will. I shook hands with Kit Carson, Davy Crockett, and Buffalo Bill.

Hundred saddles and spurs are hanging there in their hall of fame. Then he says, hi, I'd like for you not to meet some Western motion picture and TV stars. I'm sure you'll know their names. Sure enough, there was Tex Ritter, Jimmy Wakely, Marty Robbins, Bob Nolan, Doc of Gunsmoke, Hoss of Bonanza, and a whole host of others too numerous to mention, except maybe Mr. John Wayne.

asked him who else he had booked in for, say, the next 100 years. And he showed me the longest list of names I ever saw. So I started to read some of them out of the old telebook.

John McDonald, folks, you know, I visited a doctor friend of mine in East Tennessee recently, and the first thing he said to me when I walked in the door was, John, did you bring me any of that good, highly seasoned cowboy music? Well, it tickles me to know that other folks appreciate a good, highly seasoned cowboy music as much as I do. And that's why I always recommend Riders in the Sky. Now, Riders in the Sky has many uses around today's modern farm, whether you're controlling broadleaf weeds or pesky insects and weevils of all kinds. It's also useful as a growth implant hormone. Merely implant Riders in the Sky in your young calves and observe a 95% greater weight gain on 99% less food. So folks, if you're like my doctor friend and tired of the same old bland top 40 formulized new wave crossover country music, why not switch to highly seasoned cowboy music? And remember, from the breakfast table to the barnyard, it's Riders in the Sky.

Good afternoon. Here's a look at your King County weather from American Cowboy Radio 107.7 in Guthrie. For this afternoon, sunny and hot with a high of 99. For tonight, clear, lows of 75. For Wednesday, sunny and hot with a high near 104 degrees. For Wednesday night, expect partly cloudy conditions, lows drop to 79. And for Thursday, it'll be another sunny and hot day with a high of 105 degrees. And that's a look at your King County weather from American Cowboy Radio 107.7 in Guthrie.

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1: The auction barn was busy, as the horsemen might expect. The buyers milled through the aisles to see what they might select. At the end of the alley, in a far stall on the right, stood a lonely Belgian horse. She was a pitiful sight. Well, the mare was in great shape. She was beautiful and strong. A pretty sorrel with blaze face, but somehow did not belong in that stall about 10 by 10. She could barely turn around, though she had a lot of water and hay scattered on the ground. The mare was heavy muscled. Her legs were strong and stout, but her soft muzzle and kind eye had this mournful look, no doubt. She had an oval sticker, and it was posted there to stay. On the right side of her hip, it said 107A. Now she held her head too low and leaned into the wall that went up to the ceiling, separating the next stall. I went up to check her out, but mostly was ignored, for she kept her big kind eye up to this knot hole in the board. So I went to the other side to see what she might see. There was another Belgian, number 107B. Now these two were a great match, same color, height, and weight. Things were starting to make sense. She's missing her teammate. Now, he also held his head low and leaned into the wall and put his eye up to the knot hole on his side of the stall. These two would sell together, but they did not know their fate. They just knew they longed to be within eyesight of their mate. I stood and watched a while,

0: Bradley coming at you from on the Hampshire-Dorset borders of southern England. That's about 45 minutes from Stonehenge. And I'm listening to authentic American cowboy radio. Ooh, how sweet it is.
1: Now, boys, you're fixing to let those teenage hormones get you into the world of trouble.
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1: You just come out of the hospital.
2: Well, there's only four of them.
1: Yeah, but, well, look, you fight this one first, yeah. And then I'll let you fight the other three after, okay?
2: Yeah, okay. Watch this kid.
1: Now, you better pick that knife up. Because, son, you're going to need all the help you can get.

Good afternoon. 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For this afternoon, sunny and hot with a high of 99. For tonight, clear, lows of 75. For Wednesday, sunny and hot with a high near 104 degrees. For Wednesday night, expect partly cloudy conditions, lows drop to 79. And for Thursday, it'll be another sunny and hot day with a high of 105 degrees. And that's a look at your King County weather from American Cowboy Radio 107.7 in Guthrie.

0: Jim Garling with you from Guthrie, Oklahoma. And I'm out here tonight with the American Cowboy Radio out of Guthrie, Texas.
1: Life is made up of rhythms that begins with the beat of a heart. The spirit of man and the elements of land each play an equal part. Listen close and you'll hear a tune played by the cattle as they graze, the chewing of cud and swishing of tail while away the summer days. I hear the creaking windmill keeping time with the song of the wind that's blowing in the clouds that are rain's next of kin. And the beat of those raindrops falling on the roof made of tin brings the nourishment that will make the prairie dance again. I felt the burn and the stillness of a hot August drought with the pulse of the heat that is bearing down and drying out. There's even a tune to be heard in the frozen silence of winter, like the breaking of ice on water troughs goes tap, tap, splinter. I've danced to the cadence of a horse and the fall of its hooves. I've sat atop that power and become one with its moves. It's a ride that beats out a rhythm that fulfills a spiritual need and ends with the calming measure and meter of my horse eating its feed. I've experienced the flow of memories that rush in to flood my mind. They transport me to another place and the lyrics of another time. I recall the beat of the pots and pans from Mama in the kitchen as she bustles around peeling potatoes and frying up the chicken. And there's the rhythm and the urgency of a newborn baby's cry, accompanied by the soft, soothing whisper of a mother's lullaby. There are melodies to loneliness and to the loves that are embraced, and the chances not taken and the dreams that are chased. Yes, life is full of rhythms like the lilt of laughter and the flow of tears. The song may change, but the beat remains as I waltz through the years. Each rhythm has made me who I am and brought me to this place and time. Each beat has fulfilled a destiny that is so uniquely

Welcome to the Ponderosa, my friends, for an evening of songs and stories about the American West, a land of legend, of romance, of friendship and loyalty and courage, a motherlode of remembrance, a true bonanza. Struck bonanza with a gun and a rope and a hat full of hope. We planted our family tree. We got a hold of a pot full of gold bonanza with a horse and a saddle and a rink full of cattle. How rich can a fella be? On this land we put our brand. How trite is the name? Fortune smiled the day we filed the Ponderosa claim. Here in the West we're living in the best bonanza. If anyone fights any one of us, he's gonna fight with me.

No one works, fights, or eats like the boys of mine. Here we stand in the middle of a grand bonanza. With a gun and a rope and a hat full of hope, we planted our family tree. We got a hold of a pot full of gold bonanza. With a house full of friends with a rainbow ends, how rich can a fella be? On this land we put our brand, our pride is the name. Fortune smiled the day we filed the Ponderosa claim.

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Good afternoon. Here's a look at your King County weather from American Cowboy Radio, 107.7 in Guthrie. For this afternoon, sunny and hot with a high of 99. For tonight, clear, lows of 75. For Wednesday, sunny and hot with a high near 104 degrees. For Wednesday night, expect partly cloudy conditions, lows drop to 79. And for Thursday, it'll be another sunny and hot day with a high of 105 degrees. And that's a look at your King County weather from American Cowboy Radio, 107.7 in Guthrie.

Would I like to go to Tulsa? Boy, I sure would. Let me off on Archer. I'll

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1: Gonna build a big fence around Texas, way around Texas. 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

0: 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For this afternoon, sunny and hot with a high of 99. For tonight, clear, lows of 75. For Wednesday, sunny and hot with a high near 104 degrees. For Wednesday night, expect partly cloudy conditions, lows drop to 79. And for Thursday, it'll be another sunny and hot day with a high of 105 degrees. And that's a look at your King County weather from American Cowboy Radio 107.7 in Guthrie.
1: High and low. Gathering started, climbing high, pines parted, rock meets sky. Cattle far scattered, arroyo to cap, weighty but tattered, herd into the gap. Bull bellows freedom, don't want to go, heeler is on him, drives him below. Duck in the boughs, skidding the slope, jostling the cows, chap slapping rope. Pushing remnants in cold fall, lurking presence, eerie pall. On upper butte, dark forfeit sight, eve bears mute, rest for the night. Howls from atop, night rider below, threats don't stop, bovine no. Slayers are creeping, roused is the crew, there'll be no sleeping till morning is new. Mounts are prepped, rifles get full, dogs unslept, snorting bull. Circle the herd in dead of night, nary a word, engaged of fright. Dawns arise, plenty of track, taint of guys, didn't attack. Bitters stout, grub quick, move 'em out, ground slick. Traverse shallow, easy and slow, winter fallow, safer below. Count is good, cattle clear, all as should, sleep is near. Day behind, bellies are full, lowly grind, pull the wool. Beat the weather, duck the pack, off with the leather, into the sack. No howls at bay, doze through the night, by light of day, beautiful sight. Ceiling of sun, the moon squatting low, the gather done, the good life we know.

is Michael Martin Murphy. Partner, you're listening to the Authentic American Cowboy Radio. Did you hear what I said? The Authentic American Cowboy Radio.

0: 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Camp 1 is June 14th through the 19th at the Burson Ranch outside of Channing, Texas, and Camp 2 is July the 12th through the 16th on the campus of Weatherford College, Weatherford, Texas. 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

0: with the news in Moot Point, Minorca Corners, and McKeister's Rapids. And here's a scoop hot off your press. The Minorca Corners post office will be closed today and tomorrow as your postmaster, Merle Veach, got called away unavoidably on a hunting trip. But Merle tells me he'll be back home Monday doing business at the same old stand. Except to start next week, Merle and Reba Veach are going to double their staff. There'll be the both of them there. Reba for sitting and sorting, and Merle for standing on hand. Merle says it'll be handy to have his wife on the payroll. All he gets now is what he can shake out of the packages.
1: 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For this afternoon, sunny and hot with a high of 99. For tonight, clear, lows of 75. For Wednesday, sunny and hot with a high near 104 degrees. For Wednesday night, expect partly cloudy conditions, lows drop to 79. And for Thursday, it'll be another sunny and hot day with a high of 105 degrees. And that's a look at your King County weather from American Cowboy Radio, 107.7 in Guthrie.

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1: This is The Confrontation. Bride and a groom of just 3 days were engaged in a newlywed ritual. She was going through his old batching gear and disposing of each non-essential. How can you eat from this nasty stuff? This skillet's caked over with grease. Now, it might have been fine for you and your friends, but you'll find I'm harder to please. We'll throw out your dishes, silver, and cups. None of them match anyway. We'll use the new stuff that was given to us by our friends on our wedding day. And take out your sheets and pillows to burn. They really are starting to reek. If I didn't know better, I'd swear that you hadn't washed them in over a week. Well, he started to tell her the weeks had been two, but he just turned the sheets for the wed. But wanting to please the love of his life, once more he gave her his head. Piece by piece, she did away with utensils he'd used over the years. Sometimes he'd bow up, but then he'd back down, caving in to her newlywed tears.

complain of my batching day's faults. Now, I give you your way because you might be right, but here's where subservience halts. Now, I got a lot, but I give up some, too, when I entered our nuptial task. So I don't think a good cup of brew is too much for a feller to ask. It's taken me years to season it right, and I'm sorry it don't suit your taste. But the brew that goes through that gadget you use to me is industrial waste. Now, honey, I said I'd do, and I meant it for true. You're privy to all that I've got. But woman, we're through the moment that you take a scrub brush to my coffee pot.

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1: The least thing you can do is tell me who it's from.
2: No, I wouldn't do that, Newly, if I was you, because you see, if you tell him who it's from, and the next thing he'll want to know what it says, and then that would destroy his concentration, and we
3: wouldn't want to destroy his concentration.
1: All right, you smart Alex. I'll go over to Barney's telegraph office and let him read. You probably couldn't read what it said.
2: Why in thunder don't you just learn to read, and then you won't have any problems like this?
3: I think that's a fine idea, Doc.
1: That ain't gonna do no good.
2: Why not?
1: Well, because supposing I was to go to work and learn how to read right.
2: Well, yeah.
1: Well, how'd I know that the fuller that wrote the writing was writing the writing right? It could be that he wrote the writing all wrong, and here I'd be just reading wrong. Don't

vacation with my pack on my back. I'm tired of transportation in the back of a hack. I love to hear the rhythm of the clickety-clack and hear the lonesome whistle, see the smoke from the

Good afternoon. Here's a look at your King County weather from American Cowboy Radio 107.7 in Guthrie. For this afternoon, sunny and hot with a high of 99. For tonight, clear, lows of 75. For Wednesday, sunny and hot with a high near 104 degrees. For Wednesday night, expect partly cloudy conditions, lows drop to 79. And for Thursday, it'll be another sunny and hot day with a high of 105 degrees. And that's a look at your King County weather from American Cowboy Radio 107.7 in Guthrie.

0: Texas kids learn George Strait songs the way other kids learn the ABCs. My name's Libby Koch, and I'm a Texas songwriter. 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
1: There aren't many better feelings in this life than riding through a bird-songed prairie in the springtime, or riding in the tall timber in the Rocky Mountain, listening to the aspens live up to their name in the fall breeze. The kind of breeze that has a chill in it, that makes you stop and think if you've done everything you're supposed to before the winter comes.

0: 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For more information and a registration form for the YBARJ Youth Western Music and Poetry Camp, visit the website ybarjcamp.com. 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

grown chickens on the flatbed out of Wiggins, and we'd spent all night on the uphill side of 37 miles of hell called Wolf Creek Pass, which is up on the Great Divide. And we was sitting there sucking toothpicks and drinking knee-highs and onion soup mix, and I says, Earl, let's mail a card to Mother and then send them chickens on down to the other side. Yeah, let's give them a ride.

foot down his bottle, mashed his foot down on the throttle, and then a couple of boobs with a thousand cubes and a 1948 Peterbilt screamed alive. We woke up the chickens. We roared up off of that shoulder, spraying pine cones, rocks, and boulders, and put 400 head of them Rhode Island Reds and a couple of burnt-out roosters on the line. Look out below.

bucking, and them hens commenced a clucking. And Earl took out a match and scratched his pants and lit up the unused half of a dollar cigar and took a puff. Says, my, ain't this pretty up here? I says, Earl, this hill can spill us. You better slow down, you gon' kill us. Just make one mistake and it's the pearly gates for them 85 crates of USDA-approved cluckers. You want to hit second? Grabbed on the shifter and he stabbed her into fifth gear. And then the chromium plated, fully illuminated, genuine accessory shift knob come right off in his hand. I says, you want to screw that thing back on, Earl? He was trying to thread it on there when the fire fell off of his cigar and dropped on down, sort of rolled around, and lit in the cuff of Earl's pants and burned a hole in his sock. Yeah, sort of set him right on fire. I looked on out of the window and I started counting phones.

looked at Earl, and his eyes was wide, his lip was curled, and his leg was fried, and his hand was froze to the wheel like a tongue to a sled in the middle of a blizzard. I says, Earl, I'm not the type to complain, but the time has come for me to explain that if you don't apply some brake real soon, they're gonna have to pick us up with a stick and a spoon. Well, Earl reared back, cocked his leg, stepped down as hard as he could on the brake, and the pedal went clear of the floor and stayed right there on the floor. And I said, it's sort of like stepping on a plum. Well, from there on down, it just wasn't real pretty. It was Hairpin County and Switchback City. One of them looked like a can full of worms. Another one looked like malaria germs. Right in the middle of the whole damn show was a real nice tunnel, now wouldn't you know. Sign says clearance in the 12-foot line, but the chickens was stacked to 13-9. Well, we shot that tunnel on 110 like gas through a funnel and eggs through a hen. We took that top row of chickens off slicker and scum off a Louisiana swamp. Went down and around and around and down. We run out of ground at the edge of town, bashed into the side of the feed store in downtown Pagosa Springs.

Good afternoon. Here's a look at your King County weather from American Cowboy Radio 107.7 in Guthrie. For this afternoon, sunny and hot with a high of 99. For tonight, clear, lows of 75. For Wednesday, sunny and hot with a high near 104 degrees. For Wednesday night, expect partly cloudy conditions, lows drop to 79. And for Thursday, it'll be another sunny and hot day with a high of 105 degrees. And that's a look at your King County weather from American Cowboy Radio 107.7 in Guthrie.

is the most glorious and proud state of the Union. Yeah. To the memory of noble Sam Houston. Yeah. The one and only David Crockett. Yeah. John Wayne. Yeah.

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1: I pledge allegiance to the flag of the United States of America and to the republic for which it stands. 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

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This is Ben Parks, the sound wrangler here at American Cowboy Radio. Since early spring, I've been rounding up classic cowboy music, stories, and poetry. There's some Mavericks and Strays in the bunch. Now that I've got it all worked here at American Cowboy Radio, I think you'll enjoy the assemblage I've gathered. Riding herd over this rabble of cowboy sounds are quotes and clips from your favorite movies and TV shows. 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Or if it's easier, just send me a note at ben@rt66.media. 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American Cowboy Radio's vision is to preserve and promote the American cowboy way of life through its music, poetry, and stories on air and online in a clean, family-friendly format. Several years ago, Red Steagall, the 2006 State of Texas Poet Laureate, put this song together that says what our vision is all about. Here's Red with Rodeo.

0: Dictionary defines it as a roundup of cattle, a going around, a cattle ring, or to put it in modern terms, a public exhibition or competition of the skills of cowboys, such as saddle bronc riding and calf roping. I don't suppose a kid ever grew up in the United States of America that didn't play cowboys and Indians and dream of being a Wild Bill Elliott, a Gene Autry, or a Roy Rogers. And I suppose that's because buried deep within every man, whether he wears a business suit or a pair of faded jeans, there's a little bit of cowboy in us all. For most of us, it stays a dream. But for some folks like Casey Tibbs and Freckles Brown and Larry Mahan, it becomes a reality. And I'm sure that they'd tell you that they wouldn't trade it for the slickest white-collar job in the world. Because like any other profession, this hat is its own identity. Like pickups that drive better than Cadillacs. And good friends that mean a whole lot more than money. But then what does a man need besides a good horse, fresh air, plenty to eat, and good friends? Everything else seems like a waste. That's what this album's all about. Rodeos, cowboys, blue jeans, boots, and saddles. And we hope you'll find something here that's pleasing or will bring back a memory. Because if it does, then you've made us all feel like what we really wanted to be anyhow, a bunch of cowboys.
1: Teddy Frank of the Moro Ranch was out mending fence alone when coming to his attention was a charging wild-eyed roan.

surveying a situation, he figures his only hope would be one chance. When she run by, he'd collect her with his rope. He'd toss a big old floating loop that would sail out o'er her ears. She'd know right quick she was bested. Let go her primal fears. Oh, she'd settle down real sudden-like. They'd become the best of friends. But that's not how the story goes. No, that's not how the story ends. Because the little wrinkle in Teddy's quick thought plan, the absence of a saddle. You can't just dally one by hand. But now that mare's upon him, in a flash she'd be on by. So now or never, he figured, and he let his catch twine fly. And then his plan adjusted some, because that horse sped up a run, and that's when Teddy realized his battle was just begun. With no horn wraps to slow her down, he run with her best he could. All the time he's thinking, another hand would sure be good. Well, that horse was building up some steam. They were covering lots of ground. Old Teddy had his hands full, but took time to look around. He spots a lone white oak approaching. He figures that'll slow her down. So seizing opportunity, he runs some dallies around. Well, now I've caught her, Teddy thought, with three dallies around that oak. Breathed a big old sigh of relief. And detects a whiff of smoke. Was an odor some familiar, although not that of burning tree. And that's when Teddy realized, well, that burning smell is me. Three dallies around an oak tree, Teddy says he has now learned, ain't near enough to stop a horse, which is why his hands now burn. But rather than feeling defeated, Teddy takes it all in stride. He says, oh, it's just skin, a jump start on callousing up his hide. But next time, Teddy says, if needing to stop a runaway horse, next time he'll be in the saddle. And then we'll see who's boss.

0: This old boy came down from Missouri back in 1949. He was riding a big old red roan mule, had a dozen tied behind. Everyone, they gathered around to hear him give his spiel. And he began to talk about their attributes while standing on a wagon wheel. He said these mules were a special breed to work hard with little feed. He had raised his kind for 20 years just finally to get this breed. He started out to price these mules and sold off several head when one old rancher asked about the gray. He said, "I think he's dead." Salesman said, "No, he's okay. He's just a saving up his strength. He believes in conservation. For this, he'll go to any length." The rancher said, "Well, is he sound?" The salesman said, "Sure it is. He just don't look so very good. It's the only fault of his." The rancher said, "I'll take him. Put $50 in the till." He took him home to check him out to make sure he filled the bill. Well, he brought him back in about an hour. Told the salesman, "You lied to me. This old mule is blind as a bat. There's nothing he can see." The salesman said, "I told you what I did. I thought you understood. There ain't no way I told you a lie. I said he didn't look so good." Of a steer, fall from a pitching horse, or the plunge over a cut bank, the crushing of a limb in the press, or the trampling under a thousand hooves. Such possibilities face the cowpuncher on the roundup, not part of the time, but all the time.
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0: 106 miles to Chicago. We got a full tank of gas, half a pack of cigarettes. It's dark, and we're wearing sunglasses. Hit it.
1: 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For this afternoon, sunny and hot with a high of 99. For tonight, clear, lows of 75. For Wednesday, sunny and hot with a high near 104 degrees. For Wednesday night, expect partly cloudy conditions, lows drop to 79. And for Thursday, it'll be another sunny and hot day with a high of 105 degrees. And that's a look at your King County weather from American Cowboy Radio 107.7 in Guthrie.
2: As I stepped out of the ranch house one morning to lift my hands to the Lord, my eye caught the slight movement of the graceful wings of an eagle toward the mountains as he soared. This carried my gaze further to layered red cliffs, crowned by majestic tall pines, and on to magnificent valleys with light green aspen quaking and shimmering in the breeze. The beauty of the morning met me with full warning. As I stepped out to pray, my attention shifted as sounds drifted from the Cottonwood River bottoms. The call of the meadowlark, the killdee, and the shrill of the hawk was heard as he drifted on breezes that brought him. The slight whistle of the wings of the Canada as they sought refuge on the river's slow half. The slap of the tail of a beaver was heard as a Hereford called out to her calf. These are only a sample of the sounds that I heard as I stepped out to pray. The sights and the sounds where God's glory abounds were not all that I sensed that day. The breezes carried up a whiff of rabbit brush and a hint of new-mown hay. A touch and a nuzzle from my horse's muzzle startled still another sense in me. A small sample of squapple, honeysuckle, and Oregon grape awoke a fifth sense, you see. I gave thanks and admired those things that transpired as I stepped out to pray. You see, God spoke to me through the trees, rocks, and grass. The sights, sounds, and smells of the time. This experience, sensation left no doubt of his creation in the heart of a cowboy like me. I now lift my hands and respect all his commands as I step out to pray.
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4: There's a story that comes from Wyoming and I think should be recounted now. The saga concerns a big old black horse that could pull a reluctant cow. Ridden and owned by a puncher named Bill, a good hand, except on the ground. Though Bill was liked, his boastful nature made him a hard man to be round. If given our dues, I'm sure you'll admit our team is quite a sensation. We'll pull anything covered with hair or not hooked by root or foundation. Eight Ball, God love him, who just did his job, was the cause for Bill's haughty ways. He'd not met his match in many a catch and deserved every morsel of praise. In true cowboy form, the 4th of July found our heroes painting a town. And from all accounts, that hamlet sure suffered from all the juice they put down. When it was declared the party through and the boys had wrecked every bar, a guided tour out of town they received, their escorts each bore 10 star. A steam car was moving, pulling out slow. As the caravan filed past the station, a red-headed hand yelled, "Looky there, Bill, I don't see no root nor foundation." The gauntlet laid down, old Bill cocked a loop, then loosed 8 Ball on his dark prey. The boys all figured that Bill's bragging tone would be somewhat altered that day. The steam car moved slow, but had a head start. To catch it, the two sure did well. His rep on the line, Bill let the loop fly and snared the darn thing by the bell. True to his nature, the horse gave his all. But this time, the fight held no hope. With Bill hard hard and fast, he just bounced along like a ball at the end of the rope. The train engineers, looking out of his port and saw the whale line stretching tight, he had to look twice in sheer disbelief. This wasn't an everyday sight. Eight Ball was bouncing, four legs posted up and playing his string to the end. Bill shouting loud, and to his credit, was sticking right there with his friend. The engineer, when he gained back his wits, hit the brake before someone got killed. So when it was over, 8-Ball stood proud. The huge locomotive stood still. Rope free of load to the crew, the pair rode, Bill grinning like he had good sense. Seeing's believing, and you seen it all. There's none who can doubt it now, gents. 8-Ball's the loggingest horse ever was. To argue, they knew was in vain. For when the motion ceased, there was no dispute. Old 8-Ball was tied to that train.
5: Well, what's a feller to do but move on down the trail? Well, that trail led me back to Texas. As I crossed over into Texas, I came across some country that called to me more than any place I've ever been before or since. It was the Canadian River Breaks country of the Panhandle of Texas. I don't know if folks still feel that same kind of attachment to a place anymore, those kind of roots, but somehow I knew it was time to get off the trail.

0: this is Michael Martin Murphy. Partner, you're listening to the Authentic American Cowboy Radio. Did you hear what I said? 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
2: It's sure nice to be here in Crab Orchard and meet you all in person and say howdy to you, because the real reason for personal appearances is to get out and meet the folks. 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
2: Hey, you know, there's a saying, you can always tell a Texan, but not much. 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
1: So long, saddle pals. 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

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Here's a look at your King County weather from American Cowboy Radio 107.7 in Guthrie. For this afternoon, sunny and hot with a high of 99. For tonight, clear, lows of 75. For Wednesday, sunny and hot with a high near 104 degrees. For Wednesday night, expect partly cloudy conditions, lows drop to 79. And for Thursday, it'll be another sunny and hot day with a high of 105 degrees. And that's a look at your King County weather from American Cowboy Radio 107.7 in Guthrie.

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1: It's just a lot of fun to play a dance, jump in your cars, and drive 300 or 400 miles, and sleep an hour or two, shave, and go play another dance, and drive another 500 or 600 miles, and...

'cause I'm tired and I'm down. 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
1: Scattered across West Texas are dying little towns that progress has left behind, whose residents are content to live in a status quo state of mind. Empty buildings with vacant stares wear faded signs that say closed. On the edge of town, deserted houses sit broken with their bones exposed. Better jobs and better money have lured people away looking for more, while big city supercenters have closed down the mom and pop store. But outside these towns, you'll find signs of life and the will to survive from a handful of determined people working to keep a legacy alive. You'll see life in the fields that flank the highways and cotton gins that reach the sky, and the amber stalks of grain wave as they greet the vehicles passing by. Pump jacks dot the landscape, thumping as if a beating heart. Big green combines chug along, taking grain and chaff apart. Water is pumped by windmills that resemble a giant prairie flower. Huge wind generators loom above, working to harness nature's power. Crops and fields give way to rolling plains with red sandy ground, where herds of white-faced cattle are grazing and milling around. Day-working cowboys now ride the sections where old cowmen once rode. Out here, a man's word is still his honor, and his handshake is his code. Dusty arenas are alive with people and horses at weekend events. Musty auction barns are selling livestock until the last dollar is spent. Big-hatted and tall-booted daddies hold the tiny hands of the next generation. They know that each little puncher is a link towards their heritage preservation. Those who work the land know the joy of a crop with double the yield, or the devastation that 4 weeks without rain can have on your fields. There's no way to explain that feeling when a newborn calf stands to nurse, or how helpless you are against nature that you shake your fist and curse. Some people get it, and others will never understand what makes people live and work for the love of the land. No, you don't have to look far to find signs of life out here. It seems the residents have a higher calling to preserve and persevere. There are dying little towns all over the nation that progress has left behind. The pulse of rural America lives there, and it suits them just fine.

some trains before, so it's hard to figure out what I'm at the depot for. Trains are big and black and smoking, steam screaming at the wheels.

0: 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I'm Ranger Doug.
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For this afternoon, sunny and hot with a high of 99. For tonight, clear, lows of 75. For Wednesday, sunny and hot with a high near 104 degrees. For Wednesday night, expect partly cloudy conditions, lows drop to 79. And for Thursday, it'll be another sunny and hot day with a high of 105 degrees. And that's a look at your King County weather from American Cowboy Radio 107.7 in Guthrie.

0: Howdy, King County and Guthrie, Texas. 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
2: So you say you want to be a giver, not a taker anymore. And you're committed to spend the time to tackle that big chore. You're making the changes you know you need to make to get your life together. No more hearts you want to break, including yours, because you know the trail that you've been on is one that leads to nowhere except all kinds of wrong. Well, it's the one that brought you to the place you are right now. But you've been shown a better path, and you'll get on to it somehow. No, it won't be easy. It's no quick shortcut. It's going to take full effort of your brains, your heart, your gut, and support from good people to help you make it through and show you how to navigate the troubles you'll come to. But you get on that good new road and your future will unroll. You'll see the bright horizon even from the darkest hole. You start by picking pieces of your life up off the floor and putting them back together, but better than before. Kind of like a quilter taking scraps and spools of thread and creating a thing of beauty to grace a child's bed. Or making a treasure of memories for an old man's final days. Stitching quilts, giving comfort in so many lives and ways. Those little squares of yellow, they're from a worn-out skirt. And that patch of blue that forms the skies from an old work shirt. But it doesn't really matter where they're from or what they've all been through. It's how they're put together now to form something clean and new. So you want to be a giver, not a taker anymore? Grab some thread and pick your pieces off the floor.
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Here's a look at your King County weather from American Cowboy Radio, 107.7 in Guthrie. For this afternoon, sunny and hot with a high of 99. For tonight, clear, lows of 75. For Wednesday, sunny and hot with a high near 104 degrees. For Wednesday night, expect partly cloudy conditions, lows drop to 79. And for Thursday, it'll be another sunny and hot day with a high of 105 degrees. And that's a look at your King County weather from American Cowboy Radio, 107.7 in Guthrie.

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1: The cultural celebrations in Oklahoma generally focus on three things: history, food, and music. And what about the music? From Deep Deuce and Kane's Ballroom to Nashville and the New York Metropolitan Opera, Oklahoma has long laid claim to generations of talented musicians, singers, songwriters, filmmakers, and fine artists. We may be flyover country to the east and left coast, but the talent of Oklahoma is known, seen, and heard all over the world. There is one fellow that folks think of when we think of Oklahoma music, and that fellow is Bob Wills.

What is my strength? Just the will left to fight. I hear the sound of the lead as it robs me of life. If I must die, let me find Sokolov.

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1: In a small forgotten cemetery outside of a small forgotten town, some headstones show among the weeds and some have fallen down. It sits behind the Baptist church my grandma would attend, and the gravel road that leads me here comes to a dead end. The buried here are kinfolk to the fourth generation and friends that were like family but no blood relation. Great-great-grandma came to Texas from Indian Territory. Her folks walked the Trail of Tears and lived to tell the story. Great-grandpa John was a farmer from Murfreesboro, Tennessee. He settled in Cook County, Texas in 1873. Grandma Annie Pearl was born not too far from this space. Now her and Grandpa Ollie rest here in sight of the old home place. Aunts, uncles, and cousins, this is the family of my mother. And when she died, we laid her here, not too far from her brother. Farmers, cowboys, preachers, guitar pickers, and soldiers. Some were young when they passed away. Some lived to be much older. They fought in all the wars, the Great Depression, and the drought, and lived through lost harvests, hard work, and doing without. The granite markers list the dates of the deceased, death, and birth, and the dash between those dates represents their time upon this earth. That dash is just a symbol that is etched into the stone. It signifies the life they lived and the seeds they have sown. Over time, with wind and rain, that dash will disappear, but it won't erase their life or the fact that they were here. If you know their stories, the markers can read like a history book. And they left a path for me to follow with every step they took. As I reflect on those that have gone on to be with God, I know their spirit isn't dead and it's not beneath this sod. Each of them has left a heritage to guide me and advise me. Our faith and fortitude is our family legacy. The inheritance they gave me has no monetary value, but the birthright they left me still stands proud and true. When my time comes that I'm lying in this quiet little cemetery, I pray I've left a name that my descendants are proud to carry. When my heirs visit this forgotten graveyard outside this forgotten town, I hope they're proud of the strength and the spirit our ancestors have handed down.

0: of American Cowboy Radio is heard in these slappin' fine locations: Slapneck, Michigan; Slapjack Butte, Oregon; and Slapout, Oklahoma.
1: I don't hold jail against you, but I hate a liar.
2: The time is World War II. The place is anywhere in the world where an American serviceman could find a pretty girl in a jukebox. The music? Well, it's a tune that comes as close as any to being the theme song of history's greatest war. The song started out in a Texas town that became almost as famous for a gal named Rose as for the Alamo. At last count, Bob Wills sold over 14 million copies of San Antonio Rose. It's one of the biggest songs ever recorded, a legacy which the man they call a living legend will leave the world of country music, a world he helped to shape.

0: 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For tonight, clear, lows of 75. For Wednesday, sunny and hot with a high near 104 degrees. For Wednesday night, expect partly cloudy conditions, lows drop to 79. And for Thursday, it'll be another sunny and hot day with a high of 105 degrees. And that's a look at your King County weather from American Cowboy Radio 107.7 in Guthrie.
1: 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Partner, you're listening to the authentic American Cowboy Radio. 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
2: So let me first of all thank you all for being here. And, you know, as you know, we're recording this tonight for what will be my next CD, which, by the way, I have titled Rhyme 'em Cowboy. I don't know that I am. I can tell we're going to have some fun. Let's get started. I'm a rootin' tootin' wordsmith, bronco twister of tall tale, creator of compositions on the wily western trail, wrangling dangling participles, culling near rhymes from my word, replacing with truer pairings so as to build a stronger herd. I'm a range writing cowboy bard, mending imperfect tenses, penning grammatical structures to stimulate the senses. I put order to arrangements of consonants and vowels, accentuating syllables to rhythm from my rowels. I build my loops of metered rope, toss my twine of nouns and verbs, some sonorous recitations, others lighter witty blurbs. So rhyme 'em cowboy, letter buck, I'm setting poems to flying. I hope you enjoy, but if you don't, at least by gosh I'm trying.
3: My truck's wound up and it's ready to roll. I got a good buddy working for the highway patrol. So if I get a ticket or two, it's going

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But maybe someday you find the right one. You can tip the gears and let your right shotgun and knows how to get that big old rig to spin.

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1: There's a whispering on the night wind along the Chisholm Trail, the ghost of those men who were born to roam, who'd speak of cattle and cowboys in rich and rugged detail, who never knew a family farm or home, but lives where days are measured and miles gained and cattle lost. Their reward was freedom for their soul. Nature called the cadence with turning leaves and morning frost, counting the days until they reached their goal. There's a roaring of the south wind, fed by the autumn sun, the prairie floor furnace like a smithy shop, soaked in sweat and caked in dust on a journey that's half done, melts the steel of lesser men, begging them to stop. But perched in their saddles, they push on, caught in the prairie's trance. Their weathered faces hide beneath the brim and dream of things many miles away, lost in the dust devil's dance, riding towards the shadow of the mesa's rim. There's chaos in the current as the river starts to swell, fear casting its spell among the herd. The rising waters threaten to carry them to hell, sounds of prayer without a spoken word. The riverbank moves swiftly by as they fight for the other side. Muscles muster all that they can stand. Swimming against the devil's grip, they continue on this ride. Weary limbs find comfort in the sand. There's a rhythm to the movement of the herd in ebb and flow, a churning sea of hide and horn that takes on a life of its own with man and horse in tow, a giant they awake each morn, who measures out the distance from first light until dark, the pace set by the task at hand. Some days it seems this journey ends no closer to the mark, adrift out here on an endless land. There's a joy that fills the night air as a starlight casts its spell. Rugged faces gather round the fire to sing the songs and hear the stories that the journeymen tell above the chorus of the coyote choir. Then they wrestle the ground in hopes of drifting off to sleep, escaping from the trials of the trail, then start again at morning light the schedule that they keep, each day moving closer to the rail. There's a sadness to their calling, as if somehow they know their fate it has been cast, and all that will survive this life is the prairie wind to blow as they ride into the past. Sometimes on a quiet eve, you might feel their presence near, as you look into the night sky above and see the ghost of days gone by silently shed a tear for the passing of this life.

0: was the first to patent a process for glazing roasted coffee beans to seal in their flavor and aroma. Until then, coffee beans were sold green and had to be roasted at home before being ground and brewed. In essence, Arbuckle was the original fresh roasted coffee. Taste the difference that more than a century of experience makes. The peppermint stick found in each bag of Arbuckle's Arios coffee is a long-standing tradition that dates back to the 19th century when candy was a rare treat. It began around the time the signatures on Arbuckle's coffee bags could be collected and exchanged for vouchers for everything from razors to handkerchiefs. Both the candy and the signatures were incentives for loyal customers to continue buying Arbuckle coffee. 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

out all night running wild. Woman sitting home with a month old child. 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They ought to take a rope and hang me high from the highest tree. Woman, would you weep for me? 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

$1.27. 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They ought to take a rope and hang me. High from the highest tree. Woman, would you weep for me? One more. They say roses are red and violets are purple. 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And I'm the seventh out of seven sons. My pappy was a pistol, I'm a son of a gun. I said, dang me, dang me. They ought to take a rope and hang me. High from the highest tree. Woman, would you weep?

0: 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Here's a look at your King County weather from American Cowboy Radio, 107.7 in Guthrie. For tonight, clear, lows of 75. For Wednesday, sunny and hot with a high near 104 degrees. For Wednesday night, expect partly cloudy conditions, lows drop to 79. And for Thursday, it'll be another sunny and hot day with a high of 105 degrees. And that's a look at your King County weather from American Cowboy Radio, 107.7 in Guthrie.
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making side bets. Eck Barton was marking scores. Charlie climbed down off the top rail. He put a 20 in the hat. Said, if y'all ain't scared of a tired old man, I'm calling all the bets. I says, Charlie, this here is a young man's game. Your wild rides have come and gone. He just grinned like a possum. Said, Mex, catch that roan.

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He rode that pony to a standstill, then a smile came across his face. He said, I ain't made so much easy money since I won.

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